Do you enjoy the classic sounds of Motown? If so, then I invite you to join me, Herbie Allen, every Sunday right here on The Phoenix at 2 p.m. UK time, 9 a.m. Eastern, for The Motown Show. I'm going to feature all the great classics from artists like Martha Reeves and the Vandellas, The Temptations, The Four Tops, Marvin Gaye, The Jackson 5, The Commodores, DeBarge, Boyz II Men, and a whole lot more. From the well-known artists to the lesser-known and everyone in between, if it's the Motown label, I've got you covered. Along the way, I will also present a lot of information about the different artists themselves, as well as the Motown record label. This show is pre-recorded, but your requests are still welcome and will help drive the direction of the show. 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

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It's Thad Zaremba. 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
2: 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The tea party Grandma Rachel gives every Monday on Phoenix Radio. She believes that a tea party should be a quiet place where friends gather for good food and polite conversation. 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Try to figure out what's on her mind and guess the connection. So remember, you have a standing invitation to Grandma's Tea Party every Monday at 6 p.m. UK time, 1 p.m. Eastern, on Phoenix Radio.

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Stay and let me look at you. It's been so long, I hardly knew you.

Hello there, everybody. Fans of Rimba host the charter flight, which can be heard on the Phoenix Radio, 6 p.m. in the UK, 1 p.m. here in the East Coast of the United States. Join me for music, fun, and of course, your requests, as well as Al will have the news to keep you totally informed. Hope you'll make us a part of your Saturdays when you climb on board the charter flight, in the air and on the air, starting at 6 p.m. in the UK, 1 p.m. here in the East Coast of the States. Hope to see you on board.

In the immortal words of Cole Porter, anything goes. And that's certainly the case every Friday at 4 p.m. when I'll bring you 2 hours of whatever takes our fancy. There might be a bit of Frank Sinatra. And now the Deep Purple. Or how about a bit of Burl Ives? A little bit of tear let me down. If you enjoy a wide variety of music and the odd quiz, join me, Richard Bartholomew, every Friday at 4 p.m. in the UK. That's 11 a.m. on the US East Coast, when anything goes on Phoenix Radio.

Here at the Phoenix Radio, we love delighting you. And that's the reason why, between 1 and 4 p.m., Monday through Thursday, we invite you to join us and share some afternoon delight. A lot of the time, the show will be presented by me, Terry Clasper, but to add to the delight, it will sometimes be presented by another presenter. In the show, we'll take you back in time with our 3 o'clock thrill, music and memories from a year gone by. The show will start with some number ones, and halfway through, the chance to relax and enjoy three very gentle songs. Spread some delight across your afternoons, Monday through Thursday, 1 to 4 p.m. in the UK, 8 to 11 a.m. Eastern. 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

I'll always.

Hi, this is Woody Dresner. Join me for Source of the Dance, where we celebrate the divine in the world around us with stories and songs from the pagan and Jewish traditions, inspiration from nature, and anything else that seems right. It's on every Monday at 10 p.m. in the UK, 5 p.m. Eastern. It'd be great to have you along.

Here at the Phoenix Radio, we love delighting you. And that's the reason why, between 1 and 4 p.m., Monday through Thursday, we invite you to join us and share some afternoon delight. A lot of the time, the show will be presented by me, Terry Clasper, but to add to the delight, it will sometimes be presented by another presenter. In the show, we'll take you back in time with our 3 o'clock thrill, music and memories from a year gone by. The show will start with some number ones, and halfway through, the chance to relax and enjoy 3 very gentle songs. 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Afternoon delight, only here at the Phoenix Radio.

Do you enjoy the classic sounds of Motown? If so, then I invite you to join me, Herbie Allen, every Sunday right here on The Phoenix at 2 p.m. UK time, 9 a.m. Eastern, for The Motown Show. I'm going to feature all the great classics from artists like Martha Reeves and the Vandellas, The Temptations, The Four Tops, Marvin Gaye, The Jackson 5, The Commodores, DeBarge, Boyz II Men, and a whole lot more. From the well-known artists to the lesser-known and everyone in between, if it's the Motown label, I've got you covered. Along the way, I will also present a lot of information about the different artists themselves, as well as the Motown record label. This show is pre-recorded, but your requests are still welcome and will help drive the direction of the show. 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

it's Harry Mason here, and I want to invite you to join me every morning at 10 UK and 5 US Eastern for the Funky Chicken Show. We'll have some wonderful music for you over the 3 hours, including several features, the Motown Magic Spot, Nice and Easy, and Mrs. Chicken will be here in the second hour of the show. And we will also have a Star of the Week in each and every show. So why don't you join me every Monday morning right here on Phoenix Radio.

daddy's shoulders off to bed. Old sleepyhead, that's my boy. Gotta have a drink of water and a story read. A teddy bear named Fred, that's my boy.

Do you enjoy the classic sounds of Motown? If so, then I invite you to join me, Herbie Allen, every Sunday right here on The Phoenix at 2 p.m. UK time, 9 a.m. Eastern for The Motown Show. I'm going to feature all the great classics from artists like Martha Reeves and the Vandellas, The Temptations, The Four Tops, Marvin Gaye, The Jackson 5, The Commodores, DeBarge, Boyz II Men, and a whole lot more. From the well-known artists to the lesser-known and everyone in between, if it's the Motown label, I've got you covered. Along the way, I will also present a lot of information about the different artists themselves, as well as the Motown record label. This show is pre-recorded, but your requests are still welcome and will help drive the direction of the show. So let's get dancing in the streets and join me for the Motown Show every Sunday right here on Phoenix Radio, 2 p.m. UK time, 9 a.m. Eastern.

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2: 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The tea party Grandma Rachel gives every Monday on Phoenix Radio. She believes that a tea party should be a quiet place where friends gather for good food and polite conversation. 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In the 6 and a half segment, she plays 6 songs that are connected in some strange way. 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So remember, you have a standing invitation to Grandma's Tea Party every Monday at 6 p.m. UK time, 1 p.m. Eastern, on Phoenix Radio.

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Hardware, children's wear, ladies' lingerie. Oh, good morning, Mr. Tyler. Going down?

Hi, this is Auntie Woody inviting you to join me for Child's Play. 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

I'm Harry Mason, here to give you an invitation to come and join me every Friday night at 8 UK, 3 US Eastern, when I will open up the Chicken Shack to bring you some great music from the 1960s, 1950s, and in the last half hour, going back to the 1940s. We'll have a featured artist each week, and also Glenn Miller will be here in the second hour. So why don't you come and join me for some wonderful nostalgia every Friday night, right here on Phoenix Radio.

Hi, I'm Sue Morgan, and I've just called round to talk to you about a show that can be heard on this station 3 mornings a week from 10 a.m. in the UK. That's very early in America for 3 hours. The show is called Sue's Selection, and the music will mostly be centred around this week's Billboard chart from the 70s or 80s. We do have some features which we'll talk about along the way together, and I do hope you can join me and spend some of your morning with me in Studio 4. So that's Sue's Selection on a Tuesday, Wednesday and Thursday from 10 a.m. in the UK, only here on the Phoenix Radio.

0: Next we have the freshmen, a group that rates a cheer. Of course they've been four freshmen for almost 20 years.
1: It isn't that they're stupid, well a little maybe so.
2: They can't afford to graduate, they're making too much dough.

We got the Kingston Trio, some work on Cuba Shore. We hung around Havana to do a few encores. Castro said, I like 'em, let's hang 'em up some more. Now he has all three.

It's Harry Mason here, and I want to invite you to join me every morning at 10 UK and 5 US Eastern for the Funky Chicken Show. We'll have some wonderful music for you over the 3 hours, including several features, the Motown Magic Spot, Nice and Easy, and Mrs. Chicken will be here in the second hour of the show. And we will also have a Star of the Week in each and every show. So why don't you join me every Monday morning right here on Phoenix Radio.

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0: Anna, I've got a quick question for you. What's the best thing to do to relax after a long, hard day? Have you got any ideas?
1: I do. It's to chill out on the sofa with Rob and Anna. You can do just that for 2 hours. It's all happening every Thursday from 8 to 10 p.m. UK. That's 3 to 5 US Eastern. 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
0: That's Chill Out on the Sofa with Rob and Anna from 8 to 10 UK time. That's 3 to 5 US Eastern. Only here on the Phoenix Radio.

It's Harry Mason here, and I want to invite you to join me every morning at 10 UK and 5 US Eastern for the Funky Chicken Show. We'll have some wonderful music for you over the 3 hours, including several features, the Motown Magic Spot, Nice and Easy, and Mrs. Chicken will be here in the second hour of the show. And we will also have a star of the week in each and every show. So why don't you join me every Monday morning right here on Phoenix Radio.

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people see a

Sometimes it's nice to have a place to chill out with friends, particularly when the weekend's coming. 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She'll serve your favorite wine, including a flight of red, white, and rosé every week. You can even buy the House of Flight by requesting a set of three songs with red, white, and rose in the titles. If wine isn't your thing, that's okay. Rachel is sure to have something you like. She's always willing to take requests as well. The Wine Bar is a great place to chat with friends and listen to wonderful music. So stop by, relax, and get ready for the weekend at the Wine Bar every Friday at 6 p.m. UK time, which is usually 1 p.m. Eastern, only on Phoenix Radio.

I wonder if you're lonesome tonight. You know, someone said the world's a stage and each must play a part. Fate had me playing in love with you as my sweetheart. Act one was where we met. I loved you at first glance. You read your lines so cleverly and never missed a cue. Then came act two. You seemed to change, you acted strange, and why I've never known. Honey, you lied when you said you loved me, and I had no cause to doubt you. But I'd rather go on hearing your lies than to go on living without you. Now the stage is bare, and I'm standing there with emptiness all around. And if he won't come back to me, then they can bring the curtain down.

everybody. I'm Amanda, and I'm here to tell you about my Sunday show called Such a Good Feeling. In this show, I'll be playing loads of music from the 80s and the 90s, a few more modern songs, and also some older songs from the 60s and the 70s. At the start of the second hour, there'll be a chart, and there's loads of room for your requests. 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

Each Sunday morning, I open early doors on Phoenix Radio 1208 for 2 hours of music to ease you into the day. The emphasis is on melody and relaxation, but it may speed up a bit during the second hour. The show's at 10 a.m. in the UK, that's 5 a.m. on the US East Coast, so why not come along and keep me, Richard Bartholomew, awake while I try to wake you up?

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0: And I Love You So from Perry Como, because he was born tomorrow, in fact, back in 1912. A beautiful song, and Patsy enjoyed that. Thank you, Patsy, for joining me, and glad you enjoyed the opening song. And just letting you know, you're listening to Early Doors, therefore, with me, Richard Bartholomew, and I'll be playing, maybe not of that ilk, but plenty more music from people with birthdays in the coming week. And also got a couple of features, a nice alphabet run at the bottom of this hour, and the 3-2-1 in the second hour, which is the top three from this week in a year gone by. But also got your requests as well, got one or two in the pipeline, always room for more. 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Or if you want to email me directly, it's richard@phoenixradio1208.com, or as always, Telegram and Mastodon as well, of course. But let's have slightly younger than Perry Como. I'm 43 years younger, that's right, I think. There's Dean Friedman. He's got a birthday at the end of the week, and I heard a track on the radio this morning, actually, by Dean Friedman. Now, it wasn't the one I had in my playlist, I'm glad to say, but there's so many I could have put in, but I've decided upon this one.
1: Lydia keeps my toothbrush in her apartment.

You'll be 71 at the end of the week. Dean Friedman there, of course, and Lydia, which is when Claire tuned in. Good morning, Claire. And I agree, it's a brilliant song. Always love that. And I suppose the two other ones I love in particular, that everyone likes as well, Lucky Stars and Ariel. But it's many, many more great Dean Friedman songs, I must admit. But thank you for tuning in, Claire, and hope things are well with you. I've mentioned Patsy already, so thank you, Patsy, again. Carolyn and Alan, thank you very much indeed. I'm keeping my fingers crossed for you, Alan, over the next couple of days. The West Ham match today, away to Newcastle, and certainly the Chelsea match on Tuesday. Hope Spurs can do it. Anyway, thanks to a pair of you for tuning in. Dave Sheridan is there. It hasn't gone into my spam folder this week, which is really good to see. So thank you, Dave. Kathy, much obliged to you for tuning in as well. Oh, I'm going to sneeze. I better turn the mic off in a minute when that really comes to the fore, because Janet can testify that I don't have quiet sneezes. I used to work beside somebody who literally, when she sneezed, she said, "Tissue." Which I always found very, very amusing. Anyway, good morning, Kathy. Janet has said is there as well, and so is Terry. So thank you, one and all. Oh, and Chris and Chris Maddox will be listening via the Mixcloud link, of course. Okay, it's also Butch Tavares. I was going to say Butch Cassidy there. No, Butch Tavares' birthday tomorrow, in fact. He's a bit older than Dean Friedman. He'll be 72 tomorrow. 73, this is 2026, isn't it? Anyway, remember what I told you to forget. That's what I'm imploring you to do.

Remember what I told you to forget, because good grief, Butch Tavares has a birthday tomorrow, from Tavares, and it's nice to hear something mellow by them rather than normal disco-y type things, isn't it? Well, I think it is anyway. And good morning, Natasha. Thank you very much indeed for joining me. And we're not doing too badly, but all things considered. And I hope things are well with you. And I'm not sure whether Rhonda's listening, but I hope you feel better very soon if you've not been to bed at all tonight, last night, which is never a good thing. I know you're always up early anyway, but if you are listening, get better soon, Rhonda. And yes, excuse me. Request time, and we're going back to the 60s actually for the first couple of requests. The first is from Patsy, and I'm always a Patsy favourite, this, and I could have played it last week actually, because it is penned by, well, the music anyway, by Burt Bacharach, and it was his birthday last week, if I remember correctly anyway, and this is Cilla Black with Alfie. What's it all about?

Whoops, my apologies. Just let it fade out without the banging on the mic. As I say, my apologies for that. As Alfie, of course, requested by Patsy, song by Cilla Black. I can't remember, it must be a good 10 years now since she died, isn't it? And I have just realised I've forgotten to say good morning to Terry. My apologies, sir. Good morning to you, and yes, I'll get your request on very shortly. But as I said before, the Alfie song, I've got a couple of songs from the 60s. Actually, I can't remember whether your request is from the 60s. No, it might probably the 50s, I can't actually remember. Anyway, this song is definitely from the 60s. The year before Alfie, Dave Sheridan has requested a bit of Barbra Streisand and Why Did I Choose You?

A lovely Barbra Streisand song, which isn't very often played these days, requested by Dave Sheridan. And why did I choose you? I say Barbra Streisand, lovely song. Thank you for that, Dave. And good morning, Kaz. Welcome to the show, and don't hurry getting out of bed. If you've got the opportunity to stay there, stay a bit longer and do some reading and listen to the music in the background. I think that sounds the ideal thing for me, but no, thank you for joining me. Okay, let's have a request for Chris. As I say, he'll be listening via Mixcloud, and I tend to get the show up relatively quickly after I've finished the broadcast, but it still will be today as well. But Chris has requested... again, one of the many brilliant Carpenters songs.

0: Rainy Days and Mondays, brilliant request from Chris Maddox, and agreed by Natasha and Rhonda as well. The Carpenters, of course, and as I say, one of many, many great songs by them. Okay, request just before this hour's feature, a request from Terry. He said, whilst people were listening or watching the Eurovision Song Contest last night, which I must admit we weren't either, he was listening to Songs for Swinging Lovers album by Frank Sinatra, and wondered if I could play this. So you've had the nice, gentle wake up into the morning. Now, kind of slightly up the tempo a bit now, just to bring you a bit more awake. But we'll drop it down again, don't worry.
1: You make me feel so young.

Young, and that was the version from the album you were listening to last night as well, Terry. It's on many, many albums, of course, but Songs for Swinging Lovers, as you say, it's a great album. And Natasha, why on earth did you ask if Terry would sing that to us? I'm sure I better not say any more. But on the Eurovision thing, just speaking to our dog walker, our dog goes out for a walk on what, Mondays, Wednesdays and Fridays. So when she came on Fridays, asking if she had anything going this weekend, and she says she's a massive Eurovision fan and she's off to a Eurovision party last night. I think it's supposed to last all night, I think. Rather her than me. I heard a snippet of the winning song this morning from Bulgaria, and I've got to confess it's not my cup of tea, but obviously it's a lot of people's cup of tea. But I've not watched the Eurovision for donkey's years, I must admit. Never watched it avidly anyway, but more so when I was much, much, much younger than I would do now. Okay, as I say, we've reached the feature for this hour, which is going to be an alphabet run. And we're going back to the beginning of the alphabet, and it's artists as well. Now, starting off with this first song, it was requested on Friday during Anything Goes. I hadn't heard it for absolutely ages, and I enjoyed it so much on Friday that I hoped other people did as well. Because I'm going to start off the alphabet run with Assembly and Never Never.

That was Carly Simon, of course, with When You Close Your Eyes. Lovely, lovely slow song. And a very, very sad song in the middle from Beth Nielsen Chapman, Emily. It's very, very poignant words in that, sentiments in that. And we kicked it off with Assembly and Never Never. And Terry was glad I played it because it's been in his head since I played it on Friday as well. So you don't hear it very often these days. And that's the first time for a long time I'd heard that and thoroughly enjoyed it. So I wanted to hear it again. So I hope you enjoyed those three songs. More so than a lot of people seem to enjoy the Bulgaria song from last night anyway. I mean, quite a lot of chat about the Eurovision, and I see common consensus is that Bulgaria's song was absolute rubbish, which is what I thought about it as well, I must admit. And I'm sure I must have heard at some point the logic, the reasoning behind, but I just can't understand how Australia are in the Eurovision Song Contest. I know it was explained once upon a time, but I've forgotten what the reasoning is. But anyway, for those people who enjoyed the event, I'm glad to hear that. Just say I haven't watched it for a long while. I remember old Terry Wogan back in a long time ago being the compere. He'd have difficulty doing that these days, of course. But anyway, that's another song, another story rather. Somebody else has got a birthday this week is Leo Sayer. And When I Need You, I thought I'd play on this occasion because I personally haven't played this for a long time, so I like this song.

classic Leo Sayer songs, of course, or When I Need You. Always reminds me of when I used to work in Department of Agriculture and Fisheries for Scotland. that was in the late 70s, of course, and that song always reminds me of those days. But that seemed to go down well with one or two people as well. So Leo Sayer has a birthday later on this week, as does, as would have rather, Joe Cocker, and You Are So Beautiful.

0: Joe Cocker would have had a birthday this coming week. And Rhonda, I'm not sure because I don't know how American Idol works, and far be it from me to profess to be an aficionado of Eurovision, but from my memory of Eurovision anyway, each participating country in Eurovision selects a song to represent that country. Well, certainly in the UK they have a competition to vote the best song to represent the country. But yeah, there's one song per country performed by an artist, obviously, and those countries and songs are voted upon. And you're quite right, Claire, about Israel. My grandson always contends that as well, about Israel not being in Europe, and quite right as well. It just doesn't seem quite as bizarre as Australia, seeing its next door, if you like. But anyway, less of the political stuff as things. A funny song coming up now, and I think it's funny anyway, because somebody else has got a birthday this week, is Don Estelle. Now, some of you are far too young to remember the comedy show, that's what I'm looking at, the comedy program in the 70s involving Windsor Davis and Don Estelle, but this song came from it.
1: You promised me green grass, not to tell what you heard. Whispering grass, say, you can't keep your word. Keep your word, sing lofty.

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Oh yes, you told them once before, and it is no secret anymore. I will not have gossip in this jungle.

very bassy voice of Windsor Davis there, and Donna Still, because it's Donna Still's, or would have been his birthday in this coming week, and Whispering Grass, of course. And Claire remembers watching It Ain't Half Hot Mum during the 70s, and her favourite line from it, "I will not have gossip in this jungle." Yes, good show as well. Many, many good comedy shows in the 70s, I think, anyway. One of our favourites was Man About the House, I must admit, and old, good old George and Mildred as well. Anyway, let's finish up the hour with another birthday person. It's not the youngest person I'm going to play today, because he'll be 51 later on this week. Jack Johnson, who's Better Together.

0: everybody. I'm Amanda, and I'm here to tell you about my Sunday show called Such a Good Feeling. In this show, I'll be playing loads of music from the 80s and the 90s, a few more modern songs, and also some older songs from the 60s and the 70s. At the start of the second hour, there'll be a chart, and there's loads of room for your requests. 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
1: When I was growing up, Sunday tea in our house was something special. 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I'll be there. Hope to see you there too, round Terry's tea table, for tea time at Terry's, right here on Phoenix Radio.
2: 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Jeez, Charlie, you knocked that whole load of tea in the water there.
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3: Not even that tea party. That's the one. The tea party Grandma Rachel gives every Monday on Phoenix Radio. She believes that a tea party should be a quiet place where friends gather for good food and polite conversation. So get in touch with her, and she'll let everyone know what's on your mind. In the 6 and a half segment, she plays 6 songs that are connected in some strange way. Try to figure out what's on her mind and guess the connection. So remember, you have a standing invitation to Grandma's Tea Party every Monday at 6 p.m. UK time, 1 p.m. Eastern, on Phoenix Radio.

Which brings us into hour two of Early Doors with myself, Richard Bartholomew. Thank you very much for joining me, and I'll be here up until midday here in the UK, as you heard there. Well, actually, just whilst on the subject of shows coming up both today and tomorrow, later on today we've got a couple of changes in the presenters for shows. Love Changes Everything this week is going to be presented by Kaz, and Rachel will be presenting Child's Play tonight at 10 p.m. in the UK. And speaking of Rachel, good morning, Rachel. Thank you very much indeed for joining me. And when you say your two girls, I presume you mean your two cats, as opposed to Sarah being one of them. But yeah, I can understand why that Bethnios and Chapman song got to you as well, because it is such poignant words in the song. But thank you very much indeed for being there, and enjoy the coffee, because you'll be awake now for the rest of the day, I imagine. And also good morning to Amanda, she just joined as well just for the turn of the hour. But as I say, I'll be here up until Amanda is with you at midday, and still got an hour's worth of songs from people with birthdays in this coming week. I've got the top three from this week in a past year in about 25 minutes time now, and I've still got some requests. But if you'd like to send in more requests, you can email richard@phoenixradio1208.com or find me on Telegram or Mastodon if you so wish. But we'll kick off this hour with a birthday person. Bernie Taupin has got a birthday later on this week, and playing one of his compositions along with Elton John, but not Elton John's version of it. This is Aletta Adams and Don't Let the Sun Go Down on Me.

Jemima from Clare, that cover by Aletta Adams of the Elton John and Bernie Taupin song Don't Let the Sun Go Down on Me, because it's Bernie Taupin's 76th birthday later on this week. And I agree, well, I don't agree with you about the Eurovision coverage, Claire, because I didn't see it, but certainly with AD, unfortunately, it can be very patchy, can't it? Both the level, well, both the content level and the volume level as well. With quite a few programmes we've watched, Netflix, I think, is probably the best, but various providers where the AD volume has been out of sync with the actual programme volume. So you've either got to have it turned up loud to hear one or the other side of it, which is a pain in the neck and a pain for everyone else who comes to that as well. But good audio description is worth its weight in gold in programmes, especially these days, because many, many more programmes these days, less and less dialogue in it, more and more action, which is a sad thing, I think. But anyway, let's carry on with another birthday person, which is Ronald Isley. And I get my usual dilemma whether I call him Isley or Isley. Now, I'm sure it's Isley, I call him normally. Anyway, here are the Isley brothers and their take on Don't Let Me Be So Lonely Tonight.

would have been a good song to have requested in Rhonda's show on Friday night, right enough. Don't Let Me Be Lonely Tonight, from the Isley Brothers. Ah, you've got it right. So if we do it naturally, it comes out as Isley rather than Isley, because it's Ronald Isley's birthday this coming week. Okay, we're going to leave birthday people behind for a few songs now, because it's time to play some requests. And the second one for Patsy, and there's a Patsy favourite, Helen Reddy. Well, favourite because she's choosing it, of course, but Candle on the Water.

lovely song requested by Patsy, Hill and Ready, of course, and Candle on the Water. And Janet and Terry enjoyed that. Terry's just finished producing tomorrow morning's breakfast show because he's sitting in for Gara tomorrow. So he's going to have to do something which he doesn't do very often these days, is get up early, or really early, that is, anyway. So good luck with that, Terry. Hope you've got several alarms set. Put your watch on sleep. Don't go to sleep yourself, of course. Okay, another request this time coming up for Dave Sheridan. And actually, this lady, a while back, there was some talk about, well, I say a while back, as in this show, people were saying, I think that Canada are going to be coming into the Eurovision Song Contest. If they do, even with Australia, they should rename the Eurovision to something else, I think, to make it more realistic. But anyway, Canada have had an association, of course, with the Eurovision in the past, because Celine Dion, well, not represented Canada, but she represented Switzerland, I think it was, wasn't it? Anyway, that's all a roundabout way of saying Dave's requested Celine Dion and The Colour of My Love.

Colour of My Love from Celine Dion, requested by Dave Sheridan. So thanks for that, Dave, and I imagine you'll be glued to the radio at 12:30 for the United Notts Forest match. Oh, no, you're not supposed to say Notts Forest, are you? Nottingham Forest, sorry, match. But thank you for that request, it's lovely. And Janet and Kathy enjoyed that too. Another request now coming up for Chris Maddox. Bit of Chicago and Hard to Say I'm Sorry.

Hard to Say I'm Sorry from Chicago, enjoyed by Claire and Amanda in particular, and requested in particular by Chris Maddox. Thank you for that, Chris. Okay, we're coming up towards the bottom of the first hour. I'm going to slip in another birthday song, birthday person rather, with a song sung by them, because this week it's Cher's birthday, and we're going way back with Cher.

very Russian-y type folk sounding there, isn't it, Cher? And Bang Bang, My Baby Shot Me Down, because it's Cher's birthday this coming week. And that's just sort of to whet your appetite, ready for the feature which is coming up now, because this is the top three from a week in a past year, and this is going to start waking you up a bit now. But the reason it's whetting your appetite is because...

damn glad you enjoyed the top three, Terry. I thought the three good tracks as well, and Kathy and Janet enjoyed certainly the Hermit's Hermits. But starting at number three, that was 1969, of course. And at number three, we had Fleetwood Mac and Man of the World. And at number two, good old Herman's Hermits and My Sentimental Friend. And number one, of course, unmistakable Beatles with Get Back. And my sentimental friend Rachel was saying that Janet introduced her to that song and always associates it with Janet now. It's a nice song as well. If I remember rightly, Janet had a girlhood crush on Peter Noon. Peter Noon, right enough. If I remember rightly, at once, I must try it in the not too distant future, but the screen reader Jaws used to pronounce Peter Noon as Peter No One, which is always found amusing. Okay, let's go back to a couple of requests now before we go back to some more birthdays. And this comes from Patsy. And I hope this version is okay with you, Patsy. It's James Taylor's Fire and Rain.

just managed to switch off in time, or stop singing in time rather for switching on. To get it right the way around. Brilliant, beautiful song from James Taylor, Fire and Rain, requested by Patsy. So thank you, Patsy. And requested by Chris has been Sister Sledge and We Are Family. This reminds me of a family party when we're all up singing this.

And that's what it was called, and it was requested by Chris Maddox. Sister Sledge, of course, great, great song. Okay, we're going to finish up the show now with some birthday people, and it's Jewel Jackson's birthday this week. Who's she? She is the Paula of

Hey Paula, because it's Joel Jackson's birthday this week, the Paula of Paul and Paula. Okay, this next song I actually had in the playlist for last week, but didn't have time to play it because last week it was Eric Burdon's birthday. But I thought I'd definitely play it this week because it's also Hilton Valentine's birthday, another member of the Animals, and House of the Rising Sun, of course.

Sun from the Animals, one of those classic pop records, I think, played because it was Eric Burdon's birthday last week and Hilton Valentine's this week. That was one of the first tunes I started to be taught on the guitar, I must admit. But anyway, that brings me virtually to the end of the show. Remember, in a few minutes' time, Amanda will be with you for 2 hours of Such a Good Feeling. Thank you very much indeed for listening this week, and I'll be back again next week. But I'm going to leave you with somebody else who got a birthday this week, Albert Hammond, and It Never Rains in Southern California. Well, I was told that last night when I was speaking to Thad, right enough. Anyway, thanks for listening, and bye.

When I was growing up, Sunday tea in our house was something special. Various members of the family were present, or even family friends, sitting round a table, talking about the week you've had, or maybe the week that you've got coming up, what you're looking forward to, what's been happening, and just generally catching up with one another. Terry's recreating that for you, here on Phoenix Radio, every Sunday afternoon, between 4 p.m. and 7 p.m. in the UK. That's 11 a.m. and 2 p.m. on the East Coast of America. It will include great music, some features, and of course, it's Terry, so lots of great chat. I'll be there. Hope to see you there too, round Terry's tea table, for tea time at Terry's, right here on Phoenix Radio.

Hello, everybody, and welcome to Such a Good Feeling. That to begin the show with was Shakira featuring Wyclef Jean from 2006. A good summery song, that one is. And Hips Don't Lie. If you want to send any messages or requests or anything, we've got the Telegram group, which is Phoenix Radio 1208. 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And then there's also the Mastodon and email, which are both Amanda at Phoenix Radio 1208.com, and the Mastodon has got an extra at the beginning of it. We'll be doing the chart at the start of the second ever, and it's going to be the top five songs from this week in Canada in 1991. So let's continue with this one now from Clean Bandit, and this is Rockabye.

Well, that was First of All, Clean Bandit featuring Sean Paul and Anne Marie and Rockabye and also Rihanna and Only Girl in the World. Well, I'm now going to play this one from the Beatles.

Well, that was first of all the Beatles and Drive My Car, and then a nice catchy one from the Seekers, A World of Our Own. So we are going to have this one now from Sugar Ray. This is Every Morning.

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1: That was, first of all, a song by Sugar Ray, Every Morning, and also Right Said Fred and Deeply Dippy from 92. Well, I'm going to continue with another 90s song now, and I'm going to have this one from Kenny Thomas.

0: Well, that was Kenny Thomas, Thinking About Your Love. Good song from 91, that one is. So, coming up with them in a minute, I'm going to play a couple of 70s songs.
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3: 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I hope to see you there.

Well, we had Captain and Tennille, Love Will Keep Us Together, and also Sweet and Ballroom Bliss. Well, let's have this one now from Ultra Beat.

Well, I forgot that one. And so suddenly that was Divine Inspiration, The Way. And also before that, Ultra Beaten, Pretty Green Eyes, a couple of nice dancey songs there. Well, I'm now going to play this one from Survivor.

Well, that was first of all Survivor and Burning Heart, and then Soul Sister and The Way to Your Heart. That one is a really, really good one. I didn't know that one, actually, The Way to Your Heart, until internet radio. Well, let's have this one now from The Weeknd.

0: Well, lad, The Weeknd, Blind and Light, a nice catchy song that one is, and also Harry Styles and Watermelon Sugar. Well, coming up in a minute, it's going to be time for the chart.
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0: Well, it's now time for the chart, so I'm going to play the top five songs from this week in Canada in 1991. So let's begin with the number five song. This is from Mariah Carey, and it is called I Don't Wanna Cry.

That was the number 5 song. It was Mariah Carey, I Don't Wanna Cry. Well, I'm now going to play the number 4, and it's Colour Me Bad, I Wanna Sex You Up.

0: That was Colour Me Bad, I Wanna Sex You Up. I haven't heard that one for quite a while. Hello to Herbie who has tuned in. Glad you're listening. Well, I'm now going to play the number three song. This is a good one. Kathy Dennis and Touch Me.
1: Number three.

0: That was good song, that one is. Kathy Dennis and Touch Me. I can't remember that I said that Herbie is tuned in. Glad you're listening. That's brilliant. He's coming up next after me with a Motown show. Well, let's have the number two song now. And this is High Five and I Like the Way.
1: Number two.

0: That was the number two song. High Five, I Like the Way, The Kissing Game. Well, I'm now going to play the number one song from This Week in Canada in 1991, which is going to be by Roxette, and this is Joyride.
1: Number one. Hello.

That was Roxette and that was Joyride. It was a number one song from this week in Canada in 1991. Well, next week I'm on holiday, so Adrian is going to be doing the show. So I don't know what he is going to be doing, but you'll find out if you tune in when he does it next week. When I come back, though, the week after, the chart will be from Australia in 2005. Well, let's have this one now from Dee Dee Sharp.

That was a song I heard. I didn't know that one. I heard it for the first time in the taxi coming back from work the other day, and I quite liked it, so I shazammed it. It was Emil Ford.

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2: Not even that tea party. 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The tea party Grandma Rachel gives every Monday on Phoenix Radio. She believes that a tea party should be a quiet place where friends gather for good food and polite conversation. So get in touch with her, and she'll let everyone know what's on your mind. In the 6 and a half segment, she plays 6 songs that are connected in some strange way. Try to figure out what's on her mind and guess the connection. So remember, you have a standing invitation to Grandma's Tea Party every Monday at 6 p.m. UK time, 1 p.m. Eastern, on Phoenix Radio.

Do you enjoy the classic sounds of Motown? If so, then I invite you to join me, Herbie Allen, every Sunday right here on The Phoenix at 2 p.m. UK time, 9 a.m. Eastern, for The Motown Show. I'm going to feature all the great classics from artists like Martha Reeves and the Vandellas, The Temptations, The Four Tops, Marvin Gaye, The Jackson 5, The Commodores, DeBarge, Boyz II Men, and a whole lot more. From the well-known artists to the lesser-known and everyone in between, if it's the Motown label, I've got you covered. Along the way, I will also present a lot of information about the different artists themselves, as well as the Motown record label. This show is pre-recorded, but your requests are still welcome and will help drive the direction of the show. So let's get dancing in the streets and join me for the Motown Show every Sunday right here on Phoenix Radio, 2 p.m. UK time, 9 a.m. Eastern.

that was first of all Oasis and Roll With It, and then also Blur and Park Life. Well, let's have this one now from Queen.

Well, that was first of all Queen, You're My Best Friend, and Herbie, you liked that one. Glad you enjoyed it. I've done that one at choir as well. And then also ELO and All Over the World, my favourite one from them. Well, I'm now going to have a same title, different song. Let's have this one. This is also All Over the World, and this is by the Pet Shop Boys.

That was the Pet Shop Boys, All Over the World. Herbie enjoyed that one. He says he'd not heard that Pet Shop Boys song before. I don't remember. It was from the Yes album from 2009, but I don't remember whether or not it ended up being released as a single or not. But I thought I would play that one because with it being the same title, different song from the ELO and All Over the World. Well, coming up next, it's going to be Herbie with the Motown Show at 3 p.m. UK time. It'll be Flashback Years with Kevin Russell at 4 p.m. It'll be Tea Time at Terry's at 7 p.m. UK. It's going to be Love Changes Everything. And today that's going to be with Kaz. And then at 10 p.m. it'll be Child's Play. And that's going to be with Rachel today. 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

Well, that was a good one from Kelly Clarkson from 2005. It was Since You Been Gone. Well, we're coming to the end of the show now. Thanks to everyone who is tuned in. It's been good fun. Adrian will be doing the show next Sunday because I'll be on holiday, but I'll be back tomorrow at 8 p.m. UK time with the mashup. Bye for now, though, and stay tuned because coming up next will be Herbie with the Motown Show.

I'll be playing loads of music from the 80s and the 90s, a few more modern songs, and also some older songs from the 60s and the 70s. At the start of the second hour, there'll be a chart, and there's loads of room for your requests. 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

Diana Ross! And her cover of These Things Will Keep Me Loving You from her first solo album, Diana Ross, 1970. All right, how is everybody doing today? This is Herbie Allen here with you for the Motown Show. And I think we got an interesting one for you today. Bit of an eclectic sound, including some strip mixes and a couple things that have been motivated by previous things right here on the Phoenix. Just a reminder, if you would like to get a hold of me at any time, you can do so. 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And I'm also live on the Telegram group, even though the show itself is pre-recorded. But I would love to hear from you regardless, and I hope to do so. And so without further ado, I know Jonathan's listening, I know Chris Maddox will be listening probably in the cloud, but I know Terry's usually listening. Alright, let's continue on now with one of Berry Gordy's other favorite women, Chris Clark. I want to go back there again.

The birthday boy, who is 76, had a birthday this last Wednesday. Stevie Wonder and his cover of Bob Dylan's Blowing in the Wind. And now let's hear another cover. This originally done by Bobby Hebb, but we're going to hear the Four Tops version of this. Sunny.

Edwin Starr, SOS, stop her on sight. All right, so last Sunday, Terry was talking about Michael Jackson's Got to Be There, saying that it's his favorite Michael Jackson song, may not be the best production. And Lil and I were talking about the fact that it's double voiced and that does kind of ruin the song. So what would the song sound like if it's not double voiced? Well, I've played this before, but we'll play it again. Here is the strip mix version of Got to Be There.

Smokey Robinson and the strip mix of Ooh Baby Baby. And now, here's another song that we hear quite a bit on the Phoenix, of course. And let's now hear this done in a Motown style, though. And that would be Marvin Gaye and Tammy Terrell doing the Bobby James Purified Classic, I'm Your Puppet.

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Junior Walker and the All-Stars and an instrumental version of The Temptations, Psychedelic Shack, and Stevie Wonder, the full album version of As. I think that's a great song. Hope you all enjoyed that as well. Okay, now let's hear from the late, great Jimmy Ruffin and his version of Don't Let Him Take Your Love From Me.

The Commodores, Wonderland. I don't believe that song was ever released as a single, but I think it's a great little album track there. And now let's hear from the Four Tops. This was actually never released except on their Forever box set. And it features the Vandellas doing some of the background vocals. Here they are with their version of Oh, I've Been Blessed.

It's Harry Mason here, and I want to invite you to join me every morning at 10 UK and 5 US Eastern for the Funky Chicken Show. We'll have some wonderful music for you over the 3 hours, including several features, the Motown Magic Spot, Nice and Easy, and Mrs. Chicken will be here in the second hour of the show. And we will also have a Star of the Week in each and every show. So why don't you join me every Monday morning right here on Phoenix Radio.

The original A-side was Rivers of Babylon, but eventually became a double A-sided single. No idea why, so I thought we'd play you the other side, Boney M and Brown Girl in the Ring. Hello, welcome along to Flashback Years with me, Kevin Russell, for the next hour. A couple of songs, we'll give you song number two in just a second, but can you guess the year? We're going back to a particular year in May.

Couple of songs to get the old cogs whirring around, see if you can work out the year. We started off with Boney M, Brown Girl in the Ring. It was a double A with Rivers of Babylon. And then the old Ad Libs hit. It was recorded by the Ad Libs in 1964, but that was a version by the rock and roll and doo-wop band Darts. And that was their version of The Boy from New York City. Have you got the year yet? Well, we're going all the way back to May 1978.

Andrew Gill was having much more success in the UK. Back in 1978, he released the album All This and Heaven Too on the Asylum label, and that was the big hit single from that album, Never Let Us Slip Away. Playing your songs from May 1978 and John Paul Young.

John Paul Young, big hit for him back in May 1978, Love Is In The Air. Thank you, some of those songs that were doing well back in the charts in May 1978 here in the UK and in the States as well. And we had quite a spate of European disco hits back in 1978. Here's one of them from Raffaella Carrà, Do It Again.

Well, it's a good chance if you were abroad, you might as well have been dancing to that one in the nightclubs in Spain. That was Rafael Acara and Do It, Do It Again. And Blondie are in the charts of this one. Presence, dear.

Blondie and I'm Always Touched By Your, that bit's in, no, I'm Always Touched By Your is in brackets and Presence Dear isn't, so often DJs would just simply call it Presence Dear, but the full title is I'm Always Touched By Your, Presence Dear, doing well in May 1978, time for a break and I'll be back with

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Not only were we getting disco music from Europe, we're getting good disco music from the States as well. Now Rogers and Bernard Edwards were the people behind Chic, and that was their big hit called Everybody Dance, playing you songs from May 1978.

Susie Quattro had lots of hits in the early 70s, and she was still having hits in May 1978, produced by Chin and Chapman, of course. Nicky Chin and Mike Chapman, If You Can't Give Me Love, sounding a little bit like Smokey as well, which is not surprising because they were produced by Chin and Chapman as well. And of course, Mike Chapman was working in the States with people like Blondie and Television. Now, earlier on, we played you the Darts, who were a bit of a doo-wop and rock and roll band, but of course, there was another band doing rock and roll as well, who'd been around since 1974. I'm talking, of course, about Shawaddy Waddy. Na, na, na.

That was our Eurovision entry for 1978. The UK Eurovision Song Contest entry was by Coco. Great track, actually, called The Bad Old Days. And before that, the rock and roll band with two drummers from the 1970s, Shawaddy Waddy and I Wonder Why. And we played you some European disco, we played you some American disco. Here's some UK disco from High Tension.

Going back to the very beginning of jazz funk here in the UK, back in the late 1970s, May 1979, May 1978, we're getting the year wrong, High Tension, and the track was also called High Tension. More great music from May 1978, so many different styles in the charts really back in those days. Genesis and Follow You, Follow Me.

Genesis and Follow You, Follow Me, a big hit for them back in May 1978, and the lineup had changed because Steve Hackett, their guitarist, had left the band, so there were only three members: Mike Rutherford, Tony Banks, and of course Phil Collins on that lead vocal. But they did release a good album called Then There Were Three, and that was taken from the album Follow You, Follow Me. Now, earlier on in the show, I played you Raffaella Cara, which was a European hit. Here's another European hit, which is extremely different from Raphael.

If you were listening to the radio back in 1978, that's the version you would have heard on the radio. If you bought the single, you would have got a much longer version. Paul McCartney and Wings from the London Town album, and With a Little Luck from May 1978. And Dr. Hook was in the charts with this one. When did you last hear this one on the radio? This is More Like the Movies.

Dr. Hook and the Medicine Show had hits in the UK starting in 1972 with Sylvia's mother, and it all went very quiet. They were having hits in the States, but back in the late 70s here in the UK, they started having hits again. That was one of them, More Like the Movies. Playing you songs from May 1978, and tell me, when did you last hear this hit by Donna Summer?

Donna Summer from May 1978. When did you last hear that one? Back in Love Again. I promise you it was in the charts back in May 1978. That is it for me. Many, many thanks for listening. Stay tuned to the Phoenix Radio. Lots of great shows coming up for you. I'll leave you with Elvis Costello and the Attractions and Pump It Up. Thanks for listening. Bye for now.

and Elvis Costello, concluding our trip back to 1978 and concluding today's flashback years. Thank you, Kevin. Some great records under that Donna Summer one in absolutely ages. He's back live on Tuesday with Flashback Gold. This time next week, back with the Flashback Years. And as we approach 4 o'clock on a Sunday afternoon in the UK, around the corner from 7, Kaz is here with today's Love Changes Everything. Auntie Woody at 10 with Charles Play. But for the next 3 hours, it's

Only takes you a minute to fall in love, and then several thousands of pounds and an awful lot of time and an awful lot of heartache later to fall out of love. And Suarez starts off our next 3 hours together here at the Phoenix Radio. It only takes a minute. And welcome, this is Terry Classman live from the Bear Chair, my temporary studio in Stoke-on-Trent, looking after you for the next 3 hours. All the usual stuff to do, tell you all about it after Stevie's. Music.

You know, when people make records today, they don't start having a good time usually, do they? On that song, Stevie Wonder and everybody else involved just sounds like they're having an absolute ball. The brilliant Sir Duke, all about Duke Ellington, of course, and Stevie Wonder, second up on today's show. One of those many songs that remind me of back in the day doing school discos. Oh, what memories, what memories. 7 minutes past four, Sunday afternoon on the Phoenix Radio. And I'm here with you till 7 o'clock tonight with all sorts of chatter and records and such like. And people to say hello to as well, which is always nice to be able to do. Like, for example, in the Telegram group, we've got Sir Herbie, who's all fueled up with coffee. He's not where he normally is. He's very, very, very early in the morning where Herbie is. It's an 8-hour time difference, I think, between where Herbie is now and the UK, which is insanely early for a Sunday morning. Whoa. Me and Kaz, I'll speak about her in a minute, weren't even out of bed at this time on Sunday morning where, it is, where Herbie is. Anyway, welcome to you, my friend. Thank you for being there. Claire's in the north of France, where it's an hour later than it is where I am, so it's getting close to tea time. And I mentioned Kaz because she's listening and she's about to, ready, get a cuppa. Very nice. I had one just before I came on. And now I've got my obligatory bottle of water to fuel me through the next 3 hours. And also hi to Coral, who says that Elvin and her are both listening and they're watching the football at the same time. Yeah, it's a big afternoon for football today, isn't it? So, yes, enjoy that. And did you see the Manchester United match? Wow, it was quite a thriller, wasn't it? Quite a thriller. And Herbie confirms 8 hours is their time difference. Yes, I've been to Seattle once. I spent a week in Seattle working there. And if I get a chance later on, I might moan and whine about Seattle Airport. There you go, I might not bore you. Carol and Alex Shannon are in Birmingham. They're also multitasking, not between me and the football, but between me and the female Six Nations last day. In the ladies' Six Nations rugby today, Carol and Alex are watching that. And Chris Mannix is in Brewery in Maine, but he's not actually listening at the moment. He's going to be catching this hour of the proceedings by the Mixcloud show. However, he will be here for the second 2 hours to consume them live. I'll hold on to his request until then. And if you're there, and you'd like to tell me you're there, I'd like you to tell me that you're there too. Terry at phoenixradio1208.com on the email. Telegram working. Text message working. Website working. In other words, got no excuse but to say hello, really.

She's just a devil woman, but she can't help it. She was born that way. With the Richard, enjoyed by Herbie, and enjoyed by Claire, and enjoyed by me too. And I won't do the obvious. I won't say speaking of demo woman, and then mention the next bit. Oh, I just did. Speaking of devil women, hello Rachel Walk. She's listening in, and she thought it was about an hour earlier than it is, and thus the time difference was shrunk by an hour than it actually is. But she was in Seattle, but she reckons I'm pretty awesome, she said, for getting it right. Yes, it's only taken me, you know, best part of 20 years to get used to it all. I was talking about getting out of bed early, and Kaz had a lie in this morning, and that's at the end of the day, isn't it? Well, Sundays are four. If you can have a lie in on a Sunday, when can you? And I did too. I eventually turfed myself out of bed about 9:45 this morning. One of the best things I did when I refurbished my bedroom last year was buy this new bed, and it's just so comfortable. I really don't want to get out of it. Anyway, I did about 9:45 this morning in the end, and I have to say I feel much better from my lie-in. Kaz said she struggles to get up at 8 o'clock most days. I don't know how she thinks I feel. I've got to turf myself out of bed tomorrow at 5:30 in order to do the breakfast show. Herbie said, I don't know how you do it all. Early in the morning, late at night, etc., etc. It's all good fun. It's, as you say, it's that burst of energy, Herbie said. I always get this burst of energy when I'm behind the microphone. Yeah, I know exactly how you feel, Herbie. Right then, so coming up across the show today, I have, as you would expect, your tea time tracks. But I can't have your tea time tracks if you don't tell me what they are. So get your finger out. Claire's done it already. So has Chris Maddox done it already. I think somebody else might have done too. But I'd love to know from you what you fancy listening to this Sunday. I've got one of those little musical questions to ask you. You know, we've been talking about firsts and all sorts of stuff over the past few weeks. Well, I've got another little thing to ask you about your musical past a bit later on. Connection, of course, as usual, three records have played across the show, always something in common. And once again today, out of my brain, with a bit of help from Google Gemini. Like to hear from you if you'd like to have a guess of what the connections might be. Song number one plays towards the end of the first hour of the show. And then, of course, there's also that tea time conversation, which can go in absolutely any direction. Usually does go in absolutely any direction.

0: I'll be your baby tonight. Speaking of last night, I was at a bit of a loss last night as to what to do, because Cara's been at this this dog festival all weekend, and she took Henry to the dog festival yesterday, and she's taking Safi to the dog festival today, and her daughter and son-in-law, Elise and Josh, are there with her, and so is little Jaden, apparently, so a right jamboree of them there is. So I've not really had a chance to talk to Cara much over the weekend. Yesterday, though, I had a great day. I had a good old chat to a friend of mine who I used to do hospital radio with. And my mate Ansel and I, one of those people who we probably don't talk to each other for, like, you know, 6 months at any one time, a gap of 6 months. And then it's just as if nothing's happened, you know. It's as if we were talking to each other yesterday. And so we killed an hour of each other's time yesterday afternoon, and it's one of those really nice chats, you know, where you feel that you really put the world to rights. And I had a similar chat with Richard Bartholomew earlier yesterday as well. Again, he and I don't get a chance to chat much about anything other than radio these days, so it was quite nice and refreshing to do that. And then last night, I sat down in my dining room, had a couple of beers, had some food. I'll tell you about the food in a bit. And just listened to a miscellany of albums that I haven't heard for ages. And you know, sometimes you take stock at the end of the day. You go to bed at the end of the day, you take stock. And you think, that was a nice day. And I put yesterday down to a nice day. Hope you had a nice day yourselves yesterday. Rachel says, "Hi, Terry." "Hi, Rachel." "We are listening," she says. "Doing the usual Sunday stuff." Well, but I've been drinking coffee and crosswords and such like. And she's asked for, "Please play something that you know I love," she says. "I don't care what it is." I can do that. I'll go away and I'll cogitate and I'll find something that I know you'll love. And I promise, it'll be something different than Lady A. Need you now. Can't say fairer than that, can you?
1: The Phoenix, playing a familiar classic.
0: Sit there with your breath held. You never know what might come.

Boney M version. The older ones amongst us will remember that perfectly clearly. Mummy Rachel. Bobby Hebb and the original version of Sunny. I love that. And that reminds me of LA Airport, that song does. And the reason why it does is because there were these two people working on the BA check-in desk. And there was a young lad working on there called Sunny. And the female who was working with him kept singing that song to him. Must have driven the poor fella totally and utterly round the bend. It must have done. Rachel says the list of songs that I have at my disposal to choose from to lament her is quite considerable. Yes, it is. And Herbie said, well, I did kind of play a record for her early on, as Rachel said. That's different, because it wasn't a direct dedication. Kaz has been on with a C-Town track. Sort that out in a bit for you. Thank you very much. And good afternoon to Dave and Marie Brookfield in Southport. And we have a very happy Dave Brookfield on our hands, because Man U and West Ham played earlier on. And it was all a bit sort of unsure. And it all got a bit tight, and it ended up 3-2. So Dave's a happy man because Manchester United won. Well done, Man U. Very, very good. A couple more matches they've got, haven't they? In the last one is this time next week. So 3 o'clock next week, I think it is. It might be 4 o'clock next week. All the Premiership teams play. And then midweek, a lot of them have got additional matches to sort of, you know, catch up with. I think Man U are in that position. Anyway, Dave, Marie, lovely to have your birth there. Thank you very much indeed. If I can play something for you. Well, everybody else is asking for stuff, so you might as well. And speaking of songs that people are asking for, your C-Sign track starts to play in a couple.

0: color of the piano on the end of this, isn't it?
1: Was a hot afternoon, the last day of June, and the sun was a demon.
0: I love the whole record, but the tinkly piano on the left there just make it more special. Bobby Goldsborough, in the hope that the sunshine, the warm weather's just around the corner. It's not been too bad this weekend, but it's not been warm by any manner of means. And at the dog festival where Cara's been, yesterday anyway, it was very, very, very rainy. And there's nothing worse, isn't there, than wet people and wet dogs. Oh, I'm glad I'm here. Before that, it was the brilliant Guys and Dolls. And there's a whole lot of living going on. A couple of nice, gentle songs on the Phoenix Radio. As the chat continues in the Phoenix Radio Telegram group, and Claire says that it's nice to be classed as part of the younger generation because it's the Boney M version of Sonny that she remembers. Particularly, says Claire, in the context that she turns 60 next year. 60? Yeah, I just about remember that. And Rachel just about remembers it as well, only just. Rachel said, it's all relative. She said, I only found out a few minutes ago that Boney M did a cover of Sonny. Well, Rachel, because, yeah, we're a community-spirited radio station here, and because we like to serve your needs and look after you, and educate and inform to save you from having to go and scrabbling around to find out what the Boney M version of Sonny sounds like. I'll press this little button for you.

pretty much what you'd expect Boney M to do with it, really, but great. Boney M, just such a happy, fun, summery kind of sound they have to them, don't they? Their take on Sunny and Claire enjoying it. She said, that's the one. She said, that's the one I know all about. I can tap along in great detail to it. And Rachel enjoyed it as well. I like it, she says. This is really good. I'm glad you're impressed, Rachel. There you go. Boney M and Sunny. And we've expanded the musical horizons of Rachel Walk on the Phoenix Radio on this Sunday afternoon, which is quite remarkable, really. Quite remarkable. So, our connection's coming up towards the end of this hour. It's out of my brain with a bit of help from Google Gemini. These AI things in context are very good, aren't they? You know, out of context. And they're rubbish, and they, you know, cause all sorts of trouble. But in context, they're brilliant. And I had this idea for this connection. And I thought of two records that I was fairly certain fit the bill, but I wasn't 100%. So I went to, I don't know why I went to Google. These days I tend to use ChatGPT, but anyway, went to Google Gemini on the computer, just typed in Gemini AI into Google, and it came up with it. Typed in what I wanted to know, and hey, Presto, Bob's your uncle, F is your aunt. Got all the information I needed. We'll see how you do. Furby's brain's all fueled up and ready to go for the connection. He's had coffee. He had chocolate stuff. He had homemade fish and chips last night. So his brain's ready to go. I'll play you song number one in the connection as we head closer towards the end of this hour. And I did say, didn't I, that I had a little question to ask you along similar lines, really, to what you've been talking about over the past few weeks, like first and such like. And what I'm interested in today are your favourite musical artists, right? But not just your favourite musical artist. What was the song that clinched it? What was the clincher? What was the one that you heard by this artist? You thought, yeah, I really love what these people do. And since then, you've sort of gone off and become fans of theirs and, you know, perhaps been to see them in concert or bought all their records and such like. Now, I know Claire's going to say Lecky Lake Orchestra, and that's great. But what was the song, Claire? What was the song that really clinched it for you? Oh, I like what these do. Great. Favourite artists, of which we've all got more than one. And the clincher is what I'm interested in today. You know where I live, Terry at phoenixradio1208.com, in the Telegram group, or via the web. And from there, you can find text message numbers that you can reach me if you're in the UK, North America or Canada. If you do use those text message numbers, though, remember to prefix your message with the word Phoenix. Otherwise, it'll end up in the wrong place and you'll end up getting somebody out of the bath or something like that. Favourite artists, maybe somebody that you came across from childhood and you've loved ever since. Maybe somebody you came across recently and heard something. Oh, I like what they do. Favourite artists, and what was the clincher for you that made you realise how much you loved the stuff they did? I'll leave it with you. And I'll play this, a Seaside track from the north of France and Claire Page, Ultravox and Vienna.

two shine tracks for Claire in the north of France. It's Ultravox's Vienna. And that song always reminds me, we used to have, by our bus station, to get from one side of the bus station to the other, there used to be this subway, and it was a really, really echoey subway. And to get from the pub that I used to go to, home, you used to have to go through this subway, and it was irresistible. You just had to sing in this subway. There was no choice. And that was one of the songs that I remember singing at the top of my voice. It was Vienna and Ultravox and Claire. So she's always liked that one since she was a kid. And loads of people talking about the clincher. Loads of people talking about their favourite artists. And the song which clinched it for them, the song that when they heard, they said, oh, yeah, love these, like what they do. Some people manage to come up with a record, some people aren't. But have a think about it. Favourite artists of all time, and the records that were the clinchers for you, the records that made you realise that you were about to embark on a love affair with this artist. I'll play some of them in the next hour. Now, thank you to those of you who've written in so far. And hello to Cara, and hello to Elise, and hello to Josh, and hello to Jaden, hello, and hello to Safi as well. And they're all in the car, and they're all on the way back from the dog festival, and they'll all be absolutely shattered, because this dog festival was about an hour's drive from where Josh and Elise live in Southampton. So both yesterday and today, they've had to kick themselves out of bed at insane o'clock in the morning. I mean, Sunday morning, while I was still snuggled up in my bed, they were on the road to the dog festival at 8:15 this morning. There's stamina. Anyway, you both had a lovely time. Thank you very much indeed for listening. I don't know if everyone's listening, or I'm just on Justine Cara's head on the AirPods. But if I'm just seeing your head on the AirPods, tell the rest of them that I said hello. Okay, thank you. Tea time tracks, and I've been instructed to play something for Rachel. She hasn't got a clue what she wants to hear. Now, I could have gone for Need Ya Now by Lady A. We all know how much she likes that. I could have gone for Cheryl Crow, Soak Up the Sun. We all know how much she loves that. I've actually gone for this song from far further back than that, from Splinter, that I know she loves.

Rachel was on an aeroplane once, and she was travelling home, and that song got played on the radio, and it kind of put into context how fine it was to be going back home, even in the context of all the stuff that was going on in Rachel's life at the time. That Splinter, Cost of Fine Town, and she's happy. She's got a big smile on her face. Said, I did good. I don't get told that very often, Rachel. Great record. I knew that you'd like that. And I'll get to talking about your favourite artists and stuff in our next hour together. Hi to Patsy Graham, who's tuned in. I've seen your request, Patsy. I'll get onto that in a bit. And if you just tuned in, you won't know that I'm asking you who your favourite artists ever are. And more importantly, what was the clincher? What was the song that made you realise that you were going to embark on a love affair with that artist's music? Let me know. I'll play some of those in our next hour together. Meanwhile, connection time after this song. And this song takes us to Birmingham and to Kaz. It's Faith Hill and This Kiss.

limbering up in Birmingham to deliver Love Changed Everything tonight from 7 as Kaz deputises for Cara. And that song should have put you in the mood for it, Kaz. The brilliant Faith Hill. She was married to Tim McGrath for a bit, wasn't she, if I remember correctly? I might remember incorrectly, of course. What I do know is that that's a great, great record. my brain's completely frozen on me. This Kiss, of course, from Faith Hill. Thank you, Cass, for asking for that. Two soundtracks remaining to play in the rest of the show, and loads of room for yours too. Anything you fancy listening to, let me know, because I'm not a mind reader, you know. Terry at phoenixradio1208.com on the email, in the Telegram group as well, or you can text me if you like. Tell me what you fancy listening to. The pleasure will be all mine. There are still some in the queue to play, I'm pleased to say. And there are lots of people talking about favourite musical artists and the song that was the clincher, the song that made you realise that this was going to be an artist whose music you were going to be interested in for quite some time. I get you thinking, Jeff, so I'm right to move on that to play some of those records in our next hour together. As I say, at 7 tonight, Kaz is here with Love Changes Everything, and Auntie Woody at 10, back after vacation, because she was vacated last week, and that's why Rachel was standing in for her. Anyway, Auntie Woody's back with Charles Play at 10 o'clock. So, heading towards the end of hour one, and time for song number one in the connection. And what do I think about this? Do I think it's difficult? I think this is pretty easy, actually, and it's fair. So it applies irrespective of which side of the musical pond you're on, whether you're in the UK or the US. If you're anywhere else, it might not apply. I can't say it does, but I double-checked to make sure it applies in the US and the UK, so I can't be accused of biasness and such like. Three records, they all have something in common with each other. The minute you can tell me what that commonality is, give me a shout. Make sure you give me a shout privately, otherwise everybody will join in and say, oh yeah, that's what I thought it was going to be. Yeah. Three records, well, you know what they've got in common, give me a shout, let me know. And song number one is this.

0: 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That being Sunbun One and the connection Chumbawamba and Tub Thumping.
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0: One guest so far, but what about you? What do you think the connection could be? Get it on Sunbun One and you're a real clever clogs. 2 and 3 to play across the rest of the show today.
2: 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And we will also have a Star of the Week in each and every show. So why don't you join me every Monday morning right here on Phoenix Radio.

Great Blue Link song, and that's Bannerman. Taking us into our number two of today's Tea Time with Terry. Hello, this is Terry Townsend. Thanks for having me on today. And hello to Kathy, who's listening in. Welcome to you. Nice to have you there. And a bit of chat going on about Tub Thumping. Everybody enjoying that song. And quite a few people saying it's the only song of theirs that they've heard. Always reminds you of Rich Ring, Tub Thumping does, because when we had our 10th birthday, and when we spent a little time paying tribute to people who are no longer with us, Auntie Woody recorded a tribute to Rich, and she requested that song. So consequently, now whenever I hear Tub Thumping, I think of Rich. It's a great, great record. And Claire said it deserves an earworm. Well, they can't touch you for it, Claire. You give it an earworm if you want to. Connection, so Tub Thumping and Chumbawamba, the first record in the Connection. Claire has had a guess, and she says, could the connection be that all the songs mention alcohol? No, that's not what I'm after. And I'm just looking at an email from Alex Shannon now, and he says, is the connection that all the songs have got samples of other tracks inside them? Ooh, very creative, Alex Shannon. Nothing to do with that whatsoever, but very creative. If anybody gets it on Song of Wabi, Tub Thumping and Chumbawamba Son and Bon, I'll play you song number two, and maybe even help you out a bit by doing so. To guess what the connection is. Quite a new situation where there's nobody in the winning enclosure. That wouldn't be any good at all, would it? Favourite artists and the clinchers, the ones that made you say, ooh, yeah, I really love what these people are doing. I'll talk about that in a bit, and also play some more of your Tea Time tracks too. Meanwhile, one of my favourite songs of all time, can't say favourite artist because I think they only had this one, is Ace. How long?

Paul Carrack when he was with Ace, and How Long. Love that record. Reminds you of pirate, land-based pirate radio in Liverpool back in the day when they used to play that record, and it's just so good. Such a brilliant feel to it. Love that an awful lot. I hope you did too. Sunday afternoon on the Phoenix Radio, Clasper here in the Bear Chair live until 7 o'clock today. And then a slight change of Phoenix Radio personnel as Kaz is here with Love Changes Everything, deputising for Cara, who's on the way back from the Dog Fest thingy, Bobby. And Carl's been on with a Seaside track. I'll sort that for you in a little while, Carl. Thank you very much for that. And so, to talking about your favourite artists and the songs that were the clincher, the song that made you realise, yep, I love what these people do. And that there might not have been a song, it might have just been an album, and maybe any track from the album will do. But most of us, I guess, you know, if it's an artist that we really love, there must have been something somewhere along the way that made us realise that we actually did. Kaz says to me it was ABBA. I've always loved ABBA. And she said the one that really clinched it for me, the one that really made me realise how fabulous ABBA were, was Super Trooper. Kaz said I bought the single and then bought the album and just absolutely hammered it. Never stopped playing it. But it was the title track of the album that was a clincher for Kaz.

Supertroop album, fell in love with ABBA, and the rest, as they say, was history. And she bought the album, never stopped playing it. The Supertroop album from ABBA, and the title track, one of Kazzy's favourite artists, and the clincher for her. But what about you? And if you've never written in before, maybe you listen to the show, you've never written in before, make today your first. I'd love to hear from you. If you don't want to take part in the stuff we're talking about, and you just want to say hello, and maybe just request a record, that's okay. But equally, if you'd like to take part in the thing about asking about your favourite artist and the record that clinched it for you, then Terry at phoenixradio1208.com on the email is where I live. Dead simple, that. T-O-O-I, Terry at phoenixradio1208.com. 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And you'd see all the delightful people like Claire Page and Kathy Rose and Herbie and Kaz and all manner of people in there chatting away. 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And if you do use that method, then don't forget to prefix your message with the word Phoenix. Otherwise, it will go to completely the wrong place. I won't have a clue that you're talking to me. And there'll just be tears before bedtime. Now then, on the subject of the connection, and Chumba Wumba and Tub Thumping, Herbie's been on. Thumping away, Herbie's been. He says, there are so many possibilities. Well, I think you've had too much coffee, mate. So many possibilities what the answer to the connection could be. Is it either, says Herbie, that the songs are protest songs, or on a totally different tack, could it be that all the songs feature a trumpet? Got nothing to do with protest songs. Got nothing to do with all the fact that the songs feature trumpets, mate. Back to the drawing board. More coffee, I think. One of Herbie's favourite artists ever, Four Tops. And this for him was the clincher.

one of the many examples of records that convinced me that I love Motown. And I remember that really distinctly from the 70s, Fuzzov's Keeper of the Castle. And that was one of the clinches for Herbie, that he loved both Motown and that he loved the Four Tops as well. Great record, Herbie. Well, I don't believe it. I don't believe it. Someone's got the connection right on the basis of song number one. I would not have predicted that this would happen. I'm not a very happy bear. Not a very happy bear at all. Herbie. First of all, having guessed trumpets and protest songs, has been back on and has got the connection absolutely right. I don't believe you've done that. Far too clever for your own good you are. Clearly the coffee in Seattle makes your brain work better than the coffee than the coffee anywhere else. Well done, that man. You've got the connection absolutely right. Chumbawamba and Tub Thumping, song number one. Herbie's got it right. Song number two coming up in a while. Meanwhile, it won't be a surprise to you to hear that one of the artists that Claire developed an affinity to quite early in life, really, was the Lecky Light Orchestra. She said, there isn't really any one song that I can put my finger on that makes me go, yep, that was the one that made me realise. She said, but the New World Record album was certainly an album that, having listened to it, really made me kind of realise how much I enjoyed the music of the Lecky Light Orchestra. So Claire says, anything from New World Record would be great. I think this is one of the best tracks from that album, Claire.

brilliant and a life surgery and a living thing. And a mate of mine was responsible for really sort of keying me into that and making me realise how much I liked it. And bought the New World Record album, and then bought Out of the Blue as well, and never looked back. Claire said that was one of the first songs she heard from the Electric Light Orchestra. And then about 9 months later, she went out and bought the album. Brilliant, isn't it? Absolutely brilliant. Yeah, about 9 months later, before she first heard the album, says Claire, it came from, yes, good record. Songs that tweaked you to realising how much you like a particular artist we're talking about today. So what artists you got a real affinity to? Maybe you developed the affinity when you were a kid. Either perhaps your parents listened to it, you heard them on the radio or whatever. And then there was one particular record that made you realise, yep, I like what they do. Tell me about the artist, tell me about the record. I'll play it for you. And two soundtracks as well, of course. It's the fodder of the day. Because without two soundtracks, the show goes nowhere. Here's one of mine, not two soundtracks, but artists that I developed a love for on the basis of one track. Steely Dan is the artist. And I just loved the sound of Steely Dan. There was just something remarkable about them. And they got played an awful lot, particularly by commercial radio, when I was at school in Liverpool. And this was the Dan track that did it for me. This was the Dan track that made me hurtle out and buy, via my parents' money, of course, Steely Dan albums. And everything about this, even though it's a long track, just purrs with brilliance.

That was the one that did it for me. That was the one that made me realise how much I loved Steely Dan. Do It Again on the Phoenix Radio. A bit of a musical chairs week in store for us the week ahead. Fair bit of presenter movement. For example, the selection show this week is being hosted by a combination of myself and Rob. And so Sue's selection on Tuesday will be hosted by Rob, me on Wednesday, Rob on Thursday, and then me back to the normal selection slot on Friday. Tuesday Music Club, because Adrian and Sue aren't here next week, is hosted by me, and I have got lined up for you the mother of all missing words contests. I was lying awake last night when I couldn't sleep. Well, obviously I was awake if I couldn't sleep. And it came to me. I thought, I know exactly what I'm going to do. It's all mapped out in my head. We'll have a lot of fun with that. All the usual Tuesday Music Club stuff as well going on there. And also on the Thursday, Kaz is looking after the chill show because Rob's looking after the selection. And tomorrow morning, bright and early at 7 o'clock, I'm looking after breakfast as Cara's got a bit of a travelling couple of days ahead of her. She's off back to Northampton tomorrow, and she's there for a day, and then she's travelling to Stoke on Tuesday morning. So she'll do breakfast on Tuesday morning from Northampton, then she'll hop on the train, and she'll be here in Stoke, and then the rest of breakfast this week will be from the big studio next door. Oh, no, she's not sitting in the bear chair and broadcasting from here, not on your Nelly. Keep appraised of it all at phoenixradio1208.com. Of course, everything happening today these days, you can see directly from the homepage. But if it's beyond today you're interested in, then you need to go to the link called The Order of the Phoenix. Records that switched you on to the artist that you love, and the one that for you was the real clincher. Rachel says, I absolutely adore.

adored the first Beatles album I ever had. The album was called Meet the Beatles. Now, that album wasn't released in this country. Like, the albums that were released in America by the Beatles were quite different to the albums that were released in this country. But Meet the Beatles was the first album that Rachel got. But the track off the album that just put me in orbit, she said, with the track I'm about to play, and I'll follow it with another one, because they're only little, and you can't have one without

Rachel in her glory there with those two Beatles records. Both tracks from the Meet the Beatles album. Both of those tracks from different albums in the UK than in America. But nevertheless, two brilliant, brilliant records. It won't be long from the Beatles. That's one of my favourite Beatles records. And before that, the one that really did it for Rachel, the Beatles track that made her realise that she was a Beatles bunny forever and ever and ever more. All My Loving and the Fabs. Thank you, Rachel, for asking for those two records. More about the songs that tweaked you in to the artists that you love between now and 7 o'clock today. Give me a shout. Let me know what.

Kid Mom must be in a tour. Kathy enjoying the Stevie B song. So did Herbie. Because I Love You, the Postman song. No one ever plays that record on the radio anymore. And it's a great, great tune, as is that. The Scorpions and Wind of Change, which I've used as a long one before, because there's a version of that that's got the most beautiful, serene orchestral bit on the end of it. Oh, I feel all nice and chilled out after those two. Kaz has got tons more records like that from 7 tonight on Phoenix Radio, as she looks after the change, everything for Cara. And Kaz also looking after the Chill Show. It's not called that, really. It's called Chill Out on the Sofa, really. But I call it the Chill Show on Thursday. We'll be creating the impression that Kaz is this sort of really chilled out radio presenter, which she absolutely is not. Believe me, I've seen Kaz on full throttle. Anyway, join her later on after me today for Love Changed Everything. I shall do my usual. I shall go off in the back, grab a beer, find something to eat, but then I'll be in bed early because I've got to get out of bed early tomorrow morning to produce the old breakfast show. Present the old breakfast show, to say. Hope you can be with me. I'll be on your radio from 7 o'clock tomorrow morning. Right then, heading up towards the top of the hour, not long to go. Shall we do song number two in the connection? Herbie is already right. Herbie is already ensconced in the winner's enclosure. But what about you? Three records that have something in common with each other. And thus far, I've played Tub Thumping and Chumbawamba. Tub Thumping, Chumbawamba. Herbie got it right on the basis of that. A lot of people enjoying the record, but nobody else getting the connection right. I think song number two might start to put a little more light onto the situation. The minute you think you know what these songs have in common, give me a shout, let me know. Terry at phoenixradio1208.com. You can get me via the web, via the text message, privately on the Telegram group if you fancy. Let's see if we can get you in the winner's enclosure with Herbie, because you don't want him guzzling all that wine, do we? Chumbawamba, Tub Thumping, and song number two.

0: Gashes are coming in. Song number two in the connection, Norman Greenbaum's Spirit in the Sky. Give me a shout if you think you know how that links in to Chumbawamba and Tub Thumping. I'm laughing, I'll explain why in a little bit. Cora's back home. They've made it through the rain and the whatever to get from Dog Festival Land to Elise and Josh Land. Well done, that girl and that man and that little boy and that dog. Very impressed. They'll be sorting out some tea shortly, I should think. Anyway, thank you very much for being with me. Thank you very much for listening. I hope the dog thing has gone wrong. I know if I've got a guest here from Alex Shand, I'm sorry. About the connection. I'll have a look at that in a minute. Ooh, they're all coming in thick and fast. Tub Thumping, Chumbawamba, Norman Greenbaum, Spirit in the Sky. Two songs in the connection. One more to go. Herbie's in the winner's enclosure so far. Could you join him?
1: Whoops.
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3: Not even that tea party. 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The tea party Grandma Rachel gives every Monday on Phoenix Radio. She believes that a tea party should be a quiet place where friends gather for good food and polite conversation. So get in touch with her and she'll let everyone know what's on your mind. In the 6 and a half segment, she plays 6 songs that are connected in some strange way. Try to figure out what's on her mind and guess the connection. So remember, you have a standing invitation to Grandma's Tea Party every Monday at 6 p.m. UK time, 1 p.m. Eastern, on Phoenix Radio.

way back in time with Brenton Wood, Give Me Some Kind of Sign. Love that record. Takes you back, that does. Oh, it takes me back, that does. Guests are guests are coming on this connection. That's the word I'm looking for. What have we got? Cara is what we've got on the red light text number. And the other, yes, I'll let you through. You're absolutely right about it. Well done. You got the connection right. So here we go. This smells trouble. Cara and Herbie in the winner's enclosure together. Who were? Perish the thought. They'll drink us out of house and home. On the subject of drinking, Coral and Elphine have both been on under separate cover. And they say, could the answer be to the connection be alcohol or drinking or something like that? Well, Claire in the first hour said beverages. So no, that's not the answer. Alex Shannon's been on and says, is the link the backing drums and the rhythm of them being similar in all of the tracks? No, it's got nothing to do with the rhythm of the drums being similar in all of the tracks. But thank you for guessing. Chumbawamba, Tub Thumping, Norman Green Band, Spirit in the Sky. Two songs so far. Cara and Herbie, the two people so far who know where we're going with it. If you think you do, give me a shout, let me know. We're also talking about your favourite artists and the songs that clinched it for you, and some two-time tracks too. And more of them after the Little River Band.

not so much a clincher, but a record that made me go off and find out more about them. Fell in love with that the first time I heard it. Still love it today. Little River Band, the boy. They've done some great stuff down the years, but no success really in this country at all. Reminiscing, sort of skimmed the very bottom of the UK chart, but all the other good stuff they've done, like, you know, Home on Mondays and Help is on the Way and all the other good stuff. Nothing at all in this country, but brilliant, brilliant band. Herbie concurring and saying it was a fab Little River Band song. Thank you, my friend. I appreciate that. Sunday afternoon on the Phoenix Ready, the publicity's out about the chicken show, but it's very brief today, tomorrow. So normally, you know, we get the whole thing. We get, you know, who the artist of the week is, the star of the week is, and this, that, and the... None of that, no. Just they hope that the chickens, this is. They hope that we'll join them at 10 o'clock tomorrow. Well, I will. I'll be going to make some tea. And I'm going to lie down in a darkened room after doing the breakfast show, Harry. Anyway, no idea who the star of the week is. No idea about anything. We'll have to tune in and find out. Dave from Southport's on here. Hello, me old tater. Let's have a quick look at what he's saying here. Could the answer be to the connection, says Dave, that the artists went back to their old jobs after the... Interesting guess. I'm not going to actually say, but you're in the right area. Not strictly true about one of them anyway, but you're in the right kind of area, Dave Brookfield. Yes, the right area. I can't say any more than that, really, or I'll give the damn thing away. I don't want to do that. Rephrase it slightly, and you'll get into the winner's enclosure. I'm not giving it you on that, because it's not exactly right. But you're very, very, very, very, very, very, very, very close. Almost as close as I am to pressing this button on a tea time track for Patsy Graham. I'm that close to pressing the button on his tea time track to Patsy Graham. I just don't... Oh! I just did. Johnny Cash for Patsy, A Thing Called Love.

Johnny Cash, Thing Called Love, for Patsy Graham in Liverpool. Thank you for asking for that, Patsy. Great record. I've not heard that in a very long time. Always reminds me of St. Vincent's School for the Blind and my first ever FM radio and such like. But then, it doesn't take a lot to remind me of things like FM radios and such like, because I've got a bit of a weird mind like that. Here we go. Another text message coming in here. And let's have a look and see who this is. Hang on a minute. I better read this carefully. Yes, Mr. Brookfield, you can have it. Well done. You've got the connection right now. Bang on the nose, Mr. Brookfield. So, in the winner's enclosure now, we've got Herbie. We've got Cara. And we've got Dave Brookfield. A very worrying combination, if you want my opinion.

saw your footballs there back to Sir Duke and Stevie Wonder, and how people just sounded like they were having a damn good time recording records back in the day. There's another example where they just really sounded as if they were enjoying themselves. Georgie Fame and Alan Price and Rosetta here on the Phoenix Radio on this Sunday evening. Sunday evening at about 6:15, something like that. Kaz waits in the wings. Now you have to get your tea early today, won't you, girl? Don't want to be having your tea when you come off, otherwise you'll have nightmares. My mum used to say, I wish I could get a decent night's sleep. I, for love nor money at the minute, I cannot get a decent night's sleep. Anybody got any tips? What do? If you're lying there and you just, I get off, no problem. And then usually about 2 o'clock, something like that, I wake up. And then for love nor money, I just can't get back off to sleep. I don't put my hearing aids in. I intentionally don't. Because if I did, I'd start messing on with my phone. I'd never get back to, sleep. So I'm lying there, you know, in silence, really. Just sort of, you know, thinking about various things. Anybody got any tips about how to get yourself back off to sleep? You can't sleep. You know, you're waking up, you're lying there. And the hours stretch on through the night. And for love of the money, you can't get sleep. You feel tired, but you can't get to sleep. What can you do? Any suggestions? Apart from a bottle of whiskey. Because that wouldn't do my productivity the next day any good whatsoever, would it? So, no, we won't even go there. Tell you what, we will go. We'll go to this. 16 minutes past. Yeah, we'll get to this. This is a great tea time track requested by Coral from Dr. Hook.

Which was a big smile on my face, that does. It reminds me of several New Year's Eves ago now. And we, Cara and I, had had a few drinks, and that record came on the radio, and she stood over me, and she sang that song to me. Made me feel very old. But she sang the song to me. That's a lovely record, isn't it? Dr. Hook and Years From Now, requested by Coral. Suggestions about how to get myself back off to sleep. Herbie says, if I can hear enough to read audiobooks, read books that I've already read, so I'm familiar with the content, so therefore you don't sort of get gripped by the story. The voice just lulls you off to sleep. Now, that's a great idea, but it doesn't work, unfortunately, because without my hearing aids, I'm as deaf as a post, and can't do that. Coral says, make yourself a cup of tea and take it back to bed with you. Or, if you can still read Braille, which I can, because I am doing now, read a Braille book. It's an interesting idea. Yeah, I still read. I couldn't do this show if I couldn't read Braille, Coral. The tea might be a good idea. There's no point in me making it and bringing it back, otherwise I'd never get back to sleep. Because to do that, I'd put my hearing aids in, go downstairs, make the tea, take the tea back upstairs, take my hearing aids out, and then I just out. But maybe I could take something upstairs. That might, tea might work. Wouldn't the caffeine keep me awake? Oh, I don't know. Any suggestions as to how I can get myself off to sleep? I get off absolutely fine, and then I wake up at 2 o'clock, and then the long night lies ahead of me, and by the time we count it to 1,000 sheep, it gets a bit boring, really. Chris Maddox is in Brewery, Maine. He's been out doing stuff, meeting people and such like throughout the morning. Should be back home by now, although I've not heard to say that he is. But I'll do an ABBA and I'll take a chance on me or him or someone and play this, the Tea Time track he's asked for today, from way back in the 70s in the Stylistics.

Yeah, I know. Don't look at the radio like that. Makes you long for the summer, doesn't it? Something a bit better this coming week in the UK than it has been. A little bit warmer, a little less cloudy, a little more sunny, if you believe what they tell you. Meanwhile, sun absolutely shining in the music there. Chris White and Spanish Wine. Before that, for Chris Mannix in Brewing Maine, Seaside Track from the Stylistics. Talking about my sleep difficulties and herbal tea. Not the herbal remedy, herbal tea. And I've never tasted herbal tea in my life. Surely it isn't something I've got to start to do. It's bad enough, the fact that I can't drink coffee anymore. Don't get me on herbal tea, for God's sake. Anyway, Herbie says there are different herbal teas in America. He said one of the herbal teas he know is called Sleepy Time Tea. I like that. Go get yourself a cup of Sleepy Time Tea, why don't you?

for Herbie, currently in Seattle, the silicon capital of the world. Well, so they used to say anyway. A Fergal Sharkey and a good heart. Now, Alex Shannon's been back on regarding this connection, and he says, based on the small clue I gave earlier, well, it wasn't really even gave it, it was Dave Brookfield who gave it. Based on the small clue that was given earlier on, could it be that after making records, the artists went back to their previous job? No, that's not what I'm looking for, me old tater. You're very close with that, as I said when Dave said something similar, but not close enough. And on the subject of Dave, Dave says, listen, mate, he says, I don't for the life of me have any beer or any wine from the stash in the winner's enclosure because I'm on that many tablets, he said. I'm on that many tablets, you can hear me coming because I rattle. He said, can I stick to orange juice, please? All right, Dave, in the context of sensibility, and the fact that we don't want you losing control, that would never do. You can have some orange juice. Go on, a big glug of it. There you go.

Chumbawamba and Tub Thumping was song number one in our connection today. Song number two, you might remember, and if you do it more than I do, what the hell was song number two? Oh, aye. It was Norman Greenbaum, Spirit in the Sky, that's right. What have Tub Thumping and Spirit in the Sky got in common? Well, they've got in common the same as song number three, which is coming up right now. I thought the Norman Greenbaum wanted to give it away, to be honest with you, but obviously not to some people. All these songs have got one thing in common. What is it? And this is only a little one, this one. So you got 2 minutes 23 seconds to try and work this out. Chumbawamba and Tub Thumping in the middle. In the middle, it was Norman Greenbaum's Spirit in the Sky. And on the end, it's this. But how do they link together?

Herbie saying, glad you did this one second, otherwise I might not have got it. Really? I think that's a big giveaway, that, actually. Kaylin Twins and When. Last song in the connection. Now, let's have a look around and see what's going on here. We've got Cara in the bullet enclosure so far. We've got Herbie in there. We've got Dave Brookfield in there. But have we got anybody else? Let's have a look and see where we're going here. No, nothing there. No, nothing on the Telegram. A quick look over here on the old email. Anybody having a guess on here? No, nice and quiet on here. And finally, press this button and hop over to the text machine. And just have to give the text machine a little bit of time. Because it, yeah, furcles about a bit. Nope. I'm as confident as I can be, and that is very, that nothing's on the text machine, nothing's on the email, nothing's on the Telegram. So, in the winner's enclosure, and victorious in the context of today's performance, Herbie first, Cara second, Dave Brookfield third. They're all one-hit wonders on both sides of the pond. Now, in the case of Norman Greenbaum, yes, he did go back to his previous job. He didn't like making records. He was a pig farmer, Norman Greenbaum was. And then he recorded Spirit in the Sky. He didn't like recording records, so he went back to being a pig farmer. So, yeah, he did go back to his previous job. The Kaylin Twins recorded When, and then they were going to record another record, but they never did. Nobody's really clear as to why they never did, but they didn't. And that Chumbawamba from Leeds did record some of the records, but weren't hits on either side of the pond. So, answers to today's connection, and correctly surmised by the three aforementioned people, was the fact that all of the records were one-hit wonders. Well done! Another connection next week, which will be presented by Rob, as I'm not here next week, so he'll come up with something really complicated to mess your brains off. Well, I hope he does anyway.

remember the first time I went to San Francisco, and we were driving from San Francisco Airport to the hotel where we were staying in an open-top car, and that song came on the radio. I thought, oh, yeah, this is where to be. This is where to be. America, Ventura Highway, Herbie, enjoying the song. 11 minutes to 7, 11 minutes to 7 here in the UK, 11 minutes to 2 on the East Coast of the States, and 11 minutes to Kaz, no matter what time of day is, wherever you are. She's got 3 hours of love songs, and love changes everything from the top of the hour. If you'd like to contact her during the show, then Kaz, K-A-Z, at phoenixradio1208.com will do it. Alternatively, there's the good old Telegram group too. Ask her for a love song. Tell her a story that goes with the record, and she'll play it for you. She'll play some lovely records and keep you company until 10 o'clock. Auntie Woody here after that. And then at 7 tomorrow morning, for one day only, I will wake you up and be your morning DJ. Hello.

a story about a man on the radio. Harry Chapin, one of the great storytellers in songs of all time. WLLT. Herbie reckons that's possibly Harry Chapin's best song. Rachel says we need to agree to disagree. She said he's recorded many, many masterpieces, some even better than WLD. He didn't get the exposure he should have got in the UK, and so many of us, I think, over here are not aware of some of the great stuff he did. Herbie's not keen on Cats in the Cradle. He said it's okay, but it's a bit of a depressing song. I shall be your morning DJ on Phoenix Radio from 7 tomorrow morning. All the usual breakfast things that we do, the snuggle and the telly and the papers. And, of course, the 5 after 9 as well. And our friends at Radio News are working alongside me to make sure that we all stay in touch with the unfolding news stories of the day too. Cara in the morning without Cara tomorrow, just one day with me from 7 in the morning, providing I get the idle self out of bed in time. And one of the things that will help me do just that is 3 hours of terrific love songs, which we have for you just around the corner, with Kaz taking care of Love Changed Everything today from Cara, instead of Cara. And the publicity machine is grinding already, and people are pledging to be listening to her. Please do. It's going to be a lovely, lovely show. Meanwhile, from me, Terry, thank you so much for your company today. If you're taking part in the chatty bits and you're taking part in the record requesting bits, I'm very grateful to you. And I'm equally as grateful if you just sat back and done absolutely nout and enjoyed listening to the last 3 hours. Kaz and Auntie Woody conclude your Sunday. I conclude my time with you today with a Beatles classic. Thanks for listening.

Dr. Hook and sharing the night together. We won't be sharing the whole night, don't worry. I'm not going to keep you that long. But hopefully you'll be around for the whole, if not, well, some, if not the whole of the next just under 3 hours with Love Changes Everything. I am Kaz. I am sitting in for Cara, who's off in Southampton. She's been at a dog festival this weekend with her daughter and her grandson and the dogs, obviously. So I hope Cara's had a wonderful time. Not sure if she's home and if she's around. I'm sure she'll say hi if she's around, but I'll be here taking care of the show, hopefully doing a good job. And tonight's triples are going to all be to do with female artists. I didn't really know all the topics Cara's done. I couldn't remember really offhand. So I thought, right, make it simple. We'll keep it easy and we'll do female artists. So that will be coming up through the show. We'll have three songs from female artists in each hour. So yes, I'll pick three good ones. Hopefully we've got some good ones for you all. If you want to get in touch, I'd love to hear from you. You can get me in the Phoenix Telegram group, and if you're not in there, then you can look for and join Phoenix Space Radio Space 1208, and you could find the Telegram group and join. 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And there's text numbers on there. You can text the studio, either the UK or the US or Canada. When you find the number, type the word Phoenix, followed by your name, and then the message. Because if you don't put your name, I won't know who it is. And if you don't put Phoenix, I won't get it at all. So make sure you do that. And we will be able to hear from you all. Right, let's have some more music, then we'll come back and save some hellos after we hear from Matt Monroe, and this is Softly As I Leave You.

Two songs from way, way back. Nat King Cole, When I Fall in Love. And before that, Matt Monro and Softly As I Leave You. Two songs that I really love. And the voices, they both have lovely voices. I always say they sound like velvet. They really do. Good evening to a few people who are listening. Terry, good evening to you. And you've been working hard for the last 3 hours, so you're probably, I would say now, in your dining room having a beer and getting your dinner sorted. So you enjoy that, and yeah, and get your strength back up, because you'll be up bright and early in the morning to come and do the breakfast show. So yeah, Terry will be giving you all breakfast tomorrow. Well, not giving you all breakfast literally, but keeping you company, being the soundtrack to your breakfast. Also, Herbie's listening. Good evening to you. Or actually, it's good afternoon. No, actually, I think it might be good morning to you, isn't it? Because you're 8 hours behind us. So good morning to you. Rob and Anna and Kathy are all listening. Good evening to all of you getting your dinner sorted. Oh, I think Kathy's had hers. So thank you all for listening as well. And they enjoyed the last two tracks I played as well. And there are more of you listening. So good evening to those of you who haven't let me know you listen. But a big good evening anyway. And thank you so much for joining me tonight. It is much appreciated. Shall we have some more music? This is Simon Garfunkel. And this is The Boxer.

John Denver and Placido Domingo and Perhaps Love. I absolutely love that song. I really do love it. And it seems to be going down well with the Telegram group as well. Terry says he likes it. And good evening to Ian, who's tuned in. And Ian likes it as well. So good evening to you, Ian. And thank you so much for joining me this evening. And hello to Cara as well, who's listening. And she is having tea and cake when Elise gets home. Lovely. What kind of cake are you having? And what is everybody else having for dinner tonight? Because I like to know these things. So what are you all having to eat? Hopefully it's something really nice. Are you Sunday dinner people? Or are you just having whatever? Yes. Rob and Anna are having pork steaks and potato slices for their dinner tonight. Kathy's already had, I think it was fish and chips. And I'll be having pizza at some point later because I haven't had dinner, because I can't eat my dinner too early. So I'll have that later on at some point, probably when the songs are on. So, yes, at some point, while the songs are playing, I can have a little chomp. Right, shall we hear Terry's request now? I think we probably should. He wants to hear Heatwave and Mind-Blowing Decisions.

0: Heatwave and mind-blowing decisions requested by Terry. And that's what you've all been having today, mind-blowing decisions as to what you're having for your dinner. Very important. And I have to congratulate Rob and Anna on their very first avocado shop that they did today. Yes, they actually did one finally. So they're getting lovely M&S goodies delivered to the house. M&S goodies. Oh my goodness. They are amazing. And well, Herbie's lived in the UK, actually, haven't you? So you know about Marks and Spencer's, don't you? I don't know whether you ever had Marks and Spencer's in Canada, in America. I know in Canada they did, because when I went there to see my aunt back in the 80s, M&S was there. But I don't know if you have it in the States, but you cannot go wrong with M&S food. So Rob and Anna have finally got round to the avocado shop. And once you have avocado, you won't go back. No, you won't. Absolutely not. Right, it's time to go for a break, and then we're going to come back with our first triple of the evening, and we're going to hear from Crystal Gale first in the triple of female artists I have chosen for the first hour. So that will be just in a couple of minutes.
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Leanne Rimes, How Do I Live? Carly Simon, Coming Around Again. And starting off the first triple for this hour, Crystal Gayle and Talking in Your Sleep. Oh, I thought they were good, I have to say.

enjoyed listening to them myself. Good evening to Patsy Graham in Liverpool. Thank you for listening, and your request will be coming up soon. Thank you for asking for something. And so for dinner then, on the dinner rounds, Herbie is having chicken shawarma. I love that. That's quite popular here now in this country, and it's really spicy. In fact, one of the pizza chains here, they do a pizza called a chicken shawarma blast, and it's really nice and it's quite spicy, but I really like it. So that is what Herbie will be having for his dinner later. Cara's had pasta, chicken, vegetables and a cheese sauce. And then she will be having a red velvet cake. Oh, yum, yum. That sounds nice. I don't have any cake at the moment, actually. But that's okay. I will get some tomorrow, I am sure. So that's what we were having. Terry, what are you having? I can't remember. You did say, I'm sure you did, but I don't remember now. What is on your dinner menu for this evening? Do let us know. Inquiring minds and all that want to know. Right, let's have Herbie's request. We're staying with the ladies. They're popular on tonight's show. And Herbie wants to hear Natalie Cole. And I Got Love on My Mind, if the software behaves itself. Yes. Here we go.

Natalie Cole and I Got Love on My Mind. I have to say that's not one I was over familiar with, but nice song and one you don't hear very often. So thanks for requesting that, Herbie. Ian, for his dinner, is having Kung Po chicken, fried rice and chicken spring rolls. Oh, yes. Now that would be my kind of dinner. Oh, yes. And he said, you got to like the spicy things in life. Yes, you do. I love a bit of spice. I like my dinners and food to be interesting, which is why I don't like things like mash and you know, I'm not really into your typical British fare because I like it to taste interesting and a bit spicy and a bit different. Right. Shall we hear from Teddy Pendergrass? Yes, I think we probably should. This is Love TKO.

Teddy Pendergrass and Love TKO, and a lot of love for that one there in the Telegram group. He has got, Terry says he's got an incredible voice. Yes, he does, really does. So lovely voice. That song is so, it's got such a chilled vibe, hasn't it? And that's the nature of this show. And as well as the triples, of course, don't forget, after 9 o'clock, we'll be having the quiet hour where the music will do the talking. And I will interrupt very little in that hour and let the music just sort of chill you all out, ready for another week of busyness, whatever you are up to. I know some people are back to work tomorrow after their 2 week holiday. I don't work on Monday, so I'm lucky in that I don't have to worry about that on Sunday nights. But you can all listen to that and just wind down before bed and just relax before the start of another busy week. Aren't they flying by? Can you believe we're midway through May already? Absolutely flying by. And someone said to me earlier, there are 31 weekends before Christmas. Isn't that mental? It's just crazy to think that, isn't it? Absolutely bonkers. Oh, dear me. Right. I think moving on, I think we should swiftly move on to Patsy's request. She wants to hear the Idol and White Flag.

Rod Stewart, and Have I Told You Lately, bringing us to the end of the first hour of the show already. Can you believe it? Time is flying by. It's time for our number

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1: I got the road.

Christy Berg and Missing You, the acoustic version, my favourite version. And I've been to see him live and he was such a performer. Really interacted with the audience, gave us a good, he was played for about 2.5 hours, something. It would have been 15 years ago maybe, and really enjoyed his show. It was absolutely fantastic. Right, we're into hour number two now. Another triple in this hour, and more of your requests. 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Make sure you start it with the word Phoenix and include your name, because if you don't, I won't know who you are and I can't say hello. However, if you want to be anonymous and give a little dedication out to someone that you may admire, then you can do that too. I don't mind. I don't mind playing Cupid. Absolutely don't mind at all. Shall we have another request for Patsy? I think we probably should. Patsy, I hope this is the one you wanted. This is Bread and Lost Without Your Love, if I can find it. My computer is taking ages to respond. Yes, here we go. Here we go. Bread and Lost Without Your Love.

Bread and Lost Without Your Love, requested by Patsy. Thanks for requesting that one, Patsy. I was like, oh yes, that's a good song. Right, let's hear from Wilson Phillips now. This is one you don't hear from them very often, even. You Won't See Me Cry.

Genesis and Swing It All Away. Kathy says that's her favourite Genesis song. I like that one as well, to be fair. Yes, I like that one. Terry's been back in touch and he said, I don't want to be greedy, but if you've time, can I hear Luther Vandross and So Amazing? Well, Terry, you're not greedy at all. And I've got it right here for you now. Another singer with a beautiful voice.

Friedman and Lucky Stars. And Terry said, very appropriate, really, because he celebrates his birthday later this week. And I said, yes. I was listening to Richard this morning, and I heard that, and he played Lydia. But I really like Lucky Star as well, so I decided we would hear it on this show. Got time for one more before we go for a little break, and then we have the second triple from three other great female artists to the break. Then we're going to hear from Craig David, and this is Walking Away.

0: Craig David and Walking Away. And I'm going to, well, not going to walk away, but go away for a couple of minutes or a few minutes while we hear our next triple. First of those tracks will be from Madonna, and that will be coming up just after this little break.
1: 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And that's the reason why, between 1 and 4 p.m., Monday through Thursday, we invite you to join us and share some afternoon delight. 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
2: 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I'm Amanda, and I'm here to tell you about Amanda's Monday Mashup. 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

Beth Hart and Better Than Home. Cara and I have been to see her a few years ago now in Birmingham in the Symphony Hall, and what a great performer, what a great concert it was. Really was. I hadn't really heard of her before, and Cara had a spare ticket, so I went along, and it was a great, great concert. And before that, Beverly Craven and Promise Me. And Terry's been to see Beverly Craven live. I'd like to see her live as well. Really like her a lot. And that song I have sung or murdered on karaoke a good few times over the years. And then to start the triple off for this hour, we had Madonna and Live to Tell. Hope everyone's okay and still enjoying the music. It's Kaz sitting in for Cara. We'd Love Changes Everything until 10 p.m. this evening. Got 14 minutes or so before we begin the quiet hour, where the music will do the talking. And I will interject occasionally, but not very often. And most people who know me know that it's rare that I only interject seldomly, because I like to interject a lot. I do. Right. This is Lionel Richie then. And truly.

James Ingram and Paddy Austin and Come To Me, and before that Lionel Richie and Truly. That's probably one of my favourites from him. And again, someone else I've seen live, again, many years ago. Haven't been to many concerts recently, but that's all going to change, because I think, hopefully, if I can get the tickets sorted, myself and Cara are going to go and see the Shires later this year. And I've been to see them several times. They are amazing, and what a lovely duo. And genuinely nice people as well. You can just tell they're just genuinely nice people. We've got time for one more, I think, before the end of hour number two. Can you believe it? Oh, we might get two men, I don't know. But yeah, I don't know where the time is going. It's going so fast. But time for another track. Then we will go into the final hour of the show, and the quieter, and lots of lovely music, and very little chatter from me to see us out. And then at 10 p.m, Woody, no, it's not Woody actually, tonight it's Rachel, Grandma Rachel, sitting in on Child's Play this week, after I conclude at 10 o'clock. David Soul, and Don't Give Up On Us.

classic David Soul and Don't Give Up On Us. I'm sure there's plenty of people who've used that as their song, and it's just lovely. Oh, brings out the, makes you feel all warm and fuzzy inside, that song does. Really like that. Bringing us to the end of the second hour of Love Changes Everything for this Sunday evening, and it's nearly time to move into the final hour, the quiet hour, where you don't hear me talk to you very much, apart from tell you what songs you've heard. You won't have to listen to my chatter. You can just listen to the music and relax and unwind before another week is upon us. So, let's move into, if my, you know, this software sometimes is so slow. Here we are. Right. We're going to move into the last and final hour now of the show. And to start us off will be a lovely track from Diana Ross.

Boyce Avenue, featuring Hannah Trigwell and Let Her Go. And before that, in the middle, we had Erin Neville with Linda Ronstadt and Don't Know Much. And to start the quiet hour this evening, Diana Ross and I'm Still Waiting. Let's carry on now with Brandon Heath, and this is Love Never Fails.

Norah Jones and Come Away With Me. Before that, Ed Sheeran and Perfect. And to start off the set of The Quiet Hour, Brandon Heath and Love Never Fails. You know, I'm so enjoying playing all these great tracks, and I hope you're enjoying them as much as I am. Let's hear from Amy Grant now and Peter Cetera. And this is Next Time I Fall.

fantastic rumour and song, Snowbird. I always get Snowbird and Songbird confused. Before that, One of Those Nights from Bucks Fizz, and The Next Time I Fall from Amy Grant and Peter Cetera. Time for the last triple of the evening. So the last three female artists. And we're going to start this one with the wonderful Celine Dion and Falling Into You.

Emily Sandy and Clown, Harriet and Sailing, and starting off the last triple of the evening from all the ladies with the ladies artists Celine Dion and Falling Into You. Time is moving along very quickly, and we haven't got that long left together before Grandma Rachel comes along with Child's Play. So I'm going to play out with some music, but I will be back to say goodbye before the end. Six and Babes.

Anita Baker and Caught Up in the Rapture. And before that, Styx and Babe, nearly bringing us to the end of the show for this Sunday evening. I'd like to thank you all for your company and for interacting with me. It's been great. I've really enjoyed it. And I will see you all again on Thursday. You're seeing plenty of me this week. Thursday, I'll be back with Chill Out on the Sofa because there's been a bit of musical cheers this week. So you'll see me again on Thursday evening for Chill Out on the Sofa. Lots more nice chill music and chatter from me. And then again next Sunday, I'll be back sitting in for Cara again with Love Changes Everything. So it'll be lots of slow and chilled out music from me over the next week. And as it's my favourite genre in music, I am more than happy to be here and play all that nice, relaxing stuff for you. Hope everyone enjoys the rest of their evening and have sleep. And we'll see you all bright and early in the morning to join Terry for breakfast at 7 a.m. UK. Wow. And as Herbie said, he might still be up because it's only 11 p.m. He is. Stay tuned for Grandma Rachel, bringing you Child's Play. And I am going to leave you now with one final track for the evening, and that's going to come from the fabulous Fleetwood Mac, and this is Songbird. Take care of yourselves, take care of one another, have a good night, and God bless.

0: It's Harry Mason here, and I want to invite you to join me every morning at 10 UK and 5 US Eastern for the Funky Chicken Show. We'll have some wonderful music for you over the 3 hours, including several features, the Motown Magic Spot, Nice and Easy, and Mrs. Chicken will be here in the second hour of the show. And we will also have a star of the week in each and every show. So why don't you join me every Monday morning right here on Phoenix Radio.
1: 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Can't trust that day, can you? 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Hello, everybody. 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So that's Monday Madness with me, Herbie Allen, every Monday right here at 4 p.m. UK time, 11 a.m. U.S. Eastern, only on the Phoenix Radio, playing the best mix.
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3: We love you, Grandma. Oh, yes, we do. We love you, Grandma, and we'll be true. When you're not with us, we're blue. Oh, Grandma, we love you. Yeah, yeah, yeah.
4: What kind of cat hangs out in your house?
2: House cat.
4: What kind of cat hangs out

0: in the alley.
1: Alley cat.
0: What kind of cat is a chocolate candy bar?
1: Kitty cat.
0: Yeah. What kind of cat are you? What kind of cat are you? Tell me true. What kind of cat are you? I'll give you those clues. What kind of cat are you? Gets harder. Put on your thinking cap.

0: hangs out with Batman?
1: Robin.
0: No, Robin is a bird.
2: Catwoman.
0: Yeah. What kind of cat has 1,000 legs?
2: Caterpillar.
0: What kind of cat is a big, expensive

0: two finger clap. Put on your thinking cap. What kind of cat is a great big disaster?
1: Catastrophe.
0: What kind of cat is an even bigger disaster?
2: Cataclysm.
0: What kind of cat rhymes with that and is a long religious recitation?
1: Catechism.
0: What kind of cat is connected to the engineer car?
1: Catalytic converter.

0: Hello, my darlings. That was Billy Jonas.
1: My name's Billy Jonas.
0: See, yeah, I know. Your name is Billy Jonas, and that was What Kind of Cat Are You? I always forget that he does that at the end of that. I gotta fix that one of these days. I'm your grandma, Rachel. Auntie Woody is off at a graduation today. She's got a pretty large family, and they had three of them graduated last week, and at least one or two are graduating this week. So she's been a busy auntie lately. But she'll be back with you next week. And in the meantime, we're going to talk about kitties, because that was a suggestion of Sarah's, and we like kitties. We have 5 of them that live in our house, and 2 that live in our very room, and we just love them. So here we go. This is not tagged properly, for which I apologize, but it's a really cute song. It's called Fat Scat. Oh, I forgot to tell you how to write to me. You know how to do it, but I'll tell you anyway. You can send an email to rachel@phoenixradio1208.com. 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Or you can come join us in the Telegram room. I'm not sure who all's in there right now, but come on in and add yourself to it if you feel like it. In the meantime, let's hear about Fat Cat, Skinny Cat. I wonder if I'd want to be called either one of those things. I don't think I would like that.

There you go. I'm not sure who that is singing that song. Fat cat, skinny cat. I'll find out one of these days. But anyway, I thought I could do it while I was doing that, but I got busy doing other stuff, like answering Roger and Teddy, who are here, and who said at the beginning of the show that the party starts in 1 hour. They're always well-behaved for child's play. It's really scary. They do. They're very, very good and well-behaved. But after child's play, all bets are off. Then the bad boys come out to play. Yes, they do. And let's see. Chris Maddox is listening live. And he might like this song. He might have liked this fat cat, skinny cat song, too. I didn't have the cat song he wanted, but I'm trying to play cool songs. And Roger and Teddy and those guys want this song, and it was already in the playlist, which means I wanted it too. This is Joel Mavis. And this is only mostly kid friendly. It really mostly is. There's the Kitty Diddy is what it's called. It's so cute. Oh my gosh. Here we go.

That's the Kitty Diddy. Isn't it great? Oh, I just love it. I just love it. And now we have Rosemary Clooney. And there we go. And it's called Mommy, Can I Keep the Kitten? I would like to find one mama who's never heard that sentence. So far, I haven't met her.

0: And if you believe that they'll never make her mad, then I've got a bridge that I can sell you for next to nothing. Yeah, well, there you go. That was Rosemary Clooney and a kid. I'd love to know who the kid was that she got to sing with her. Was it her kid? I'd love to know that. I don't know who that was. She did a kid's album, and I think the kid got to sing in a couple of the songs at least. But certainly on that one. Mommy, can I keep the kitten, please? Okay. Now we have our story. And I like this story. I almost played a different story that had some magic in it. This story didn't have much in the way of magic, but it's got a lot of wisdom. And sometimes that's more valuable than magic. Here's Dick Whittington and his cat. And it's performed by various artists. And here we go.
1: This is the Let's Pretend story of Dick Whittington and his cat.

0: Hi, pretenders.
1: Hi, Uncle Ted.
0: You know, if you want a faithful companion, you'd probably choose a dog. But for a pretty independent creature that likes to sit in your lap, you'd choose a cat.
2: A cat also has quite a special talent for catching mice.
0: Yes, Emily. And wait till you hear how the hero of our story profits from that. Lance, suppose you tell us how we travel to meet him.
3: Well, the cat in the story goes off in a sailing ship. Could we travel that way, too?
0: Why not? Sean, will you arrange the magic?
4: Glad to, Uncle Ted. Magical supply man, we'd like a fine, full-rigged sailing ship. 1, 2, 3!
0: And there we are! All aboard, everybody! We'll haul up the anchor, set the sails, and we're off for the land of Let's Pretend and the story of Dick Whittington and his...

0: Once upon a time, when the bells of London rang morning, noon, and night, a poor orphan boy came to the city to seek his fortune. But it wasn't so easy to find work as he'd hoped. And finally, one night, he stopped, tired and hungry, before a rich house on a quiet street. Down the road, the bells sounded. At last, he gathered enough courage to go round to the back door.
1: Well? Well, who is it, and what do you want?
2: Please, please, ma'am, it's only because I'm starving. If you could spare a bit of bread...
1: I thought so. Another good-for-nothing beggar. Go on now, get away from here. We've nothing for lazy loafers like you.
2: But I can't walk another step. I've been walking all day, and I was walking all yesterday, and... I'm so faint now,
1: and now you fall down on my clean doorstep. Oh, I'll get Minns to haul you off into the gutter where you belong. Minns! Minns!
3: My goodness, cook, what's the matter?
1: Oh, Miss Alice, I was calling the butler to get rid of this lazy loafer here.
3: Oh, Minns is off on an errand for father, but cook, why that poor boy? He's ill.
1: Oh, he's just trying to catch a free meal.
2: No, I'll work. I'll do
3: it. No, don't try to get up. Father! Oh, father!
1: Bothering Captain Fitzwarren with this no good? Leave it to me. I'll get rid of it.
4: What's all the excitement out there, Alice? Cook? Well, who's that?
3: Oh, father, it's a poor young lad, half starved. We must help him.
4: Yes, you're right, Alice. Here, boy, let me help you up and into the kitchen.
1: Well, of all the soft-headed... You know he's not a thief or a murderer.
3: Oh, cook, now stop it. Just look at him and you'll see he means no harm.
4: Just go get some milk now, cook. Some bread, too, while I help him into this chair. There you are, boy.
2: I thank you, sir. More than I can say. I'm sorry to have collapsed.
4: Now. The cook has some milk for you. Drink it here. Slowly, though.
1: And bread, as ordered. And a bit of pudding, too. Since we're out to feed the riffraff of London, should I get him a fowl, too?
4: Easy now, cook. I'm no more anxious to encourage vagrants than anyone else. But this lad has a good face, and he's not much older than Alice here. Well, feel better, boy?
2: Oh, yes, sir. Thank you. That milk was wonderful.
4: Like to tell us your name now?
2: My name is Dick Whittington, sir.
3: Dick Whittington?
2: And I've come to London looking for any kind of honest work. I don't seem to have had much luck. But anything I can do for you to repay this kindness...
4: Well, get to work on that bread and pudding right now, Dick. And after that, cook can find you a place to sleep in the loft.
2: Oh, sir, thank you.
4: And tomorrow, I guess we can find something for you to do around here?
2: Oh, you shan't be sorry, sir. I'll work hard.
4: I'm sure you will. Well, good night now, Dick.
3: Good night, Dick Whittington.

0: right, boy. Hey, you! Up there in that loft!
1: Yes, cook. Coming right away.
0: When those bow bells ring for 6 o'clock, I want you down here, boy. There'll be no sleep in the morning through while you're working for me.
1: No, ma'am. But what was it you called those bells, ma'am?
0: Bow bells, of course. They're the bells on the Church of Mary LeBeau, right down the street.
1: Bow bells? You know, Cook, this morning and last night, too, it almost seemed as if those bells were saying something to me. It almost seemed as if I heard words, a message.
0: Heard words? Huh. So it's not a thief or a murderer the captain's wished on me. It's a loony, that's what. And what were the bells saying, if I may ask?
1: I couldn't really tell. I guess it was just a fancy, Cook.
0: Well, you can give over fancies now if you want to stay healthy around here, boy. Come on now, get the fire started.
1: Yes, ma'am. Could I ask you just one more thing, Cook?
0: Hurry with that fire!
1: Yes, ma'am. It's about the rats up in the loft.
0: The rats, eh? Were they saying something to you, too?
1: No, it's just there are so many of them, Cook. I could hardly sleep at all for their scrabbling and scurrying and squeaking.
0: Well, isn't that a pity now? Want me to tell the captain he'd best move you to the best bedroom at once? It'd be in more in keeping with what you're used to.
1: Oh, Cook, no. I only wondered if there wasn't something I could do about the rats. I wondered if you had some sort of trap.
0: Want to get rid of the rats? Get yourself a cat.
1: A cat?
0: A lean, hungry cat's the best rat trap there is.
1: A cat? Oh, yes, and she could keep me company, too. I wonder where I could get one.
0: Out in the alley, any dark night. You can take your pick of a dozen.
1: Oh, no, I wouldn't want to just take one. I'd want her to be my own, honestly purchased and paid for.
0: With what?
1: Yes, that's the trouble. I haven't a penny. But maybe I'll find a way to earn a few, running special errands for Captain Fitzwarren someday.
0: Maybe you'll find yourself out of a job entirely if you don't hurry a bit with those fires.
1: They're all started now, ma'am, burning nicely. What can I do next?
0: Go draw the water. Then you can peel the potatoes. Step now, and let's have an end of your talk about cats and rats and bells that talk. The water now, Dick Whittington!

0: course. You were waiting for me, were you? Look at you, winding above my ankles. Glad to see you too, Tabby. And glad I am I bought you. Why, you're the only friendly creature I see from one day's end to another. Excepting for the rare times I see Miss Alice, or the captain. They're nice. But that cook...
1: Boy! Hey, boy!
0: Oh, you hear, Tabby?
1: I'm calling you, boy!
0: I hear you, cook.
1: Well, come then and be quick about it. You're wanted in the house.
0: All right, I'm coming. Well, here I go again, Tabby. You've caught all the rats long since, so I guess you'll just have to nap again till I get back.
1: Boy!
2: You may be glad to know it's Captain Fitzwarren you're keeping waiting now.
0: Captain Fitzwarren wants me?
2: Yes. Come on, step along. He's in the library, and you're part of the household, too, he says. He's seeing us all this afternoon. Ah, here we are.
3: Come in, come in. Yes, cook. And you have Dick. Good. Hello, Dick Whittington.
0: Good afternoon, Captain Fitzwarren. Good afternoon, Miss Alice, ma'am.
4: Hello, Dick.
3: Well, now, we're all here, cook, Minns, and Dick. I guess you're the only one who may not know what it's all about.
0: No, sir.
3: Well, my ship, the Unicorn, is ready to sail tomorrow morning for a year's voyage to the Orient. It's the custom here for every servant in the captain's household to send something aboard the ship to bring us luck and ensure a safe voyage. You be thinking what you'll send while I ask the others. Minns, you're first.
5: I'm sending £20, sir, hoping it will be doubled in trade with the merchants of other lands, and my humble respects into the bargain.
3: Very good, Minns. Very good. I hope I do bring you back £40 for your investment. All right, cook. How about you?
2: Well, sir, I've made you a plum pudding, knowing it's your favorite sweet.
3: Yes, it is indeed, cook, and I'm glad to carry that aboard. Now, Dick Whittington.
0: Oh, sir, I'm...
4: Don't be bashful, Dick. It can be any little thing.
0: Yes, Miss Alice. The trouble is, I haven't anything at all that's really mine. Nothing at all except Tabby.
3: Tabby?
2: A scrawny, good-for-nothing cat he bought with some pennies you gave him one day, Captain.
0: Begging your pardon, ma'am, Tabby's not scrawny, and she's cleaned up all the rats in the stable. She's a fine cat, Captain Fitzwarren, and... Captain, could I send Tabby on the voyage?
3: A cat?
4: Oh, Dick, you don't mean that, do you? I know how fond you are of Tabby. You'd miss her very much, I know.
0: Yes, of course I would, Miss Alice. But I would like to send something. And perhaps Tabby would bring the ship good luck.
3: Very well, my boy. If that's how you wish it, that's how it shall be. Tabby will go with us as the mascot of the Unicorn.
2: A cat? Well, now you've made a fool of yourself, boy. Go get the ugly creature you've wished on the captain.
3: Cook's bark is worse than her bite, I know. But run along now, Dick, as she suggested. Get your cat... And then you can all wish me Godspeed.
6: And so Captain Fitzwarren sailed off aboard the Unicorn. But alas, he was wrong about one thing. The cook's bark wasn't worse than her bite, at least so far as Dick was concerned. As soon as the captain was gone, Cook wasted no time in treating Dick as badly as possible. She kept him jumping from dawn till late at night. And if he was the least bit slow...
0: Oh!
2: That'll teach you to dilly-dally when I send you on an errand.
0: But, Cook, I wasn't dilly-dallying. I had to wait at the butcher's and...
2: Be quiet, or I'll switch you again.
0: Oh, if Captain Fitzwarren were home, he wouldn't let you mistreat me as you do. Or Miss Alice. If she knew how you beat me, she...
2: Just let me hear you telling her, my lad. Just let me hear of you speaking to her.
0: Let go of me. You're hurting my arm.
2: I'll hurt you more unless I get your promise. You won't be speaking to Miss Alice. The way I choose to train a no good servant boy is my business.
0: Of course I won't tell her. I never would have. Let go.
2: All right. Watch the fires. I have to go down to the greengrocer's now. I'll be gone an hour or more.
0: Yes, cook.
2: And I'll know if you've sat around doing nothing whilst I was gone. Mooning about that cat you sent off to sea. Pity you didn't send yourself with the creature. And fall overboard.
0: Oh, I can't stand it any longer. I can't. It's no use. Why do I stay on here when all I get is slaps and beatings from morning till night? I'm leaving. First thing before dawn tomorrow, I'm leaving London and all its troubles for good. Ooh, it's cold at this hour. And the streets, so dark and deserted. Turn here, I guess.
7: Oh! Where are you bound for, laddie? If you're heading in toward the market, I'll give you a lift.
0: Thank you, sir. You're very kind, but I'm bound the other way. I'm leaving London for good.
7: Well, sounds like you don't like the place too much.
0: There's no luck in London for me, I've decided. That's why I'm turning my back on it now.
7: Hark! Bow bells are ringing six. I must be on my way now. Giddy up. Giddy up, you nag. Giddy up.
0: The bow bells. I'll miss them when I'm gone from London.
4: Turn again, Whittington, thrice Lord Mayor of London.
0: The bells. They're speaking again. And this time...
4: Turn again, Whittington.
0: Turn again, Whittington. That's what they're saying.
4: Thrice Lord Mayor of London.
0: Thrice Lord Mayor of London? Can it be? Is it really a prophecy that one day I might be... Oh, it isn't possible. But who knows? If fate is speaking through the bells, I'm going back. Maybe there is luck for me in London yet.
6: So he did turn back. And now we find him in the kitchen of the Fitzwarren house again.
0: Oh, Miss Alice, here I am. May I help you in some way?
4: Oh, yes, Dick. Poor Minns, the butler, is ill.
0: Oh, no. I'm sorry.
4: His sister has come to take him home. She'll look after him. But that means I'm going to have to depend on you, Dick, to look after things as Minns always did. Will you mind, Dick?
0: Mind? Oh, Miss Alice, thank heavens I'm here to help you. Thank heavens I did listen to the bells.
4: The bells?
0: Oh, you'd laugh, Miss Alice. It doesn't matter what they seem to say. They brought me back.
4: Brought you back? Dick, had you left?
0: I'm sorry, Miss Alice. I never would have if I thought you needed me.
4: It was the cook, that old crosspatch of a cook. But she shan't order you around and scream at you anymore. You're going to work for me now, Dick. I know that's what Father would want.
0: You can depend on me, Miss Alice.
4: I'm sure I can, Dick Whittington.
6: Meanwhile, far across the sea, Captain Fitzwarren's ship has put in at Morocco, on the shores of Africa. And a very odd thing has happened. The Moorish king and queen, delighted with the goods in the captain's ship, have asked the captain to dinner. But no sooner do the king and queen and the captain enter the rich dining hall than the queen cries out.
8: Oh, there's one! Husband, I thought the servants had gotten rid of them.
9: Be calm, Mr. Lita. Captain Fitzwarren, I ask your pardon.
8: Oh, what shall we do? What shall we do?
10: Excuse me, madam. Perhaps I could help.
9: Oh, sir, we are most embarrassed. I had hoped that our plague would not show itself so clearly while you were here.
10: Your plague?
9: We call it that. Swarms of little animals that appear whenever the food is set out. Look!
10: By all that's holy, rats.
9: You know these horrible creatures? You've seen the like before?
10: I have indeed. We suffer from the ugly pests at home, too.
8: Oh! Oh, look at them! They're up on the table, eating the food.
9: My dear, I pray you... You've seen them before, Captain. Do you know any remedy against them? Any way to get rid of them?
10: Why, of course. Have you no cats here in Morocco?
8: Cats? What are they?
10: You don't know cats? Well, of all the luck, of all the strange and improbable luck.
9: Captain, what is it?
8: Oh, those dreadful creatures. We must do something, husband.
3: We shall, Your Majesty, at once. Only be patient for 5 minutes while I send a messenger to my ship for the creature who is the answer to your troubles, Dick Whittington's cat. Yes, here we are, Your Majesties. I have Tabby here in this basket.
8: What an odd and pretty creature. Oh, those rats!
3: You'll see now, Your Majesty, Tabby's not only odd and pretty, she's the answer to your plague. Now watch her now as I open the basket. See that rat?
9: She's running after it! She has it!
8: All the rats are running!
3: After them, Tabby! That a girl! After them, Tabby!

0: Captain. We'll give you anything for that little creature. I will give you 3 times what I've already paid for all the rest of your merchandise put together.
1: Yes, but that's a fortune, Your Majesty. It would total over a million.
2: Never mind. We must have her. We must.
0: 1 million in gold for that cat, Captain. Come. How can you say no?
1: 1 million? I guess I can't. Very well, Your Majesty. The cat is yours.
3: And so the captain traded Dick's cat for a great cargo of gold and set sail for home. But contrary winds blew steadily. The ship ran into one difficulty after another. The days mounted into months. The months into a year, 2 years. And back home, in London.
2: Oh, Dick, do you think we will ever hear from my father again?
4: Of course we will, Miss Alice.
2: 3 years, and he was due to return in 1. And next week is my birthday. I'll be 18.
4: Perhaps he'll be back for that happy day, Miss Alice. Try not to worry.
5: Alice! Oh, Alice, my child!
2: Dick! Oh, no! Is it Father?
5: Alice, I'm home.
2: Father! Oh, I can't believe my eyes.
5: But it's I, all right, my dear. And how you've grown. You're a young lady. And Dick, my lad.
4: Sir, it's good to see you.
6: What is it? Is it the captain?
5: And cook, too, to welcome me. Greetings to you all.
2: Oh, Father, when did you come into port? Was it a good voyage? Oh, tell us everything.
5: Oh, yes. Yes, we came into port 1 hour ago. And as for it being a good voyage, well, in here with those chests, men.
2: Father, what is it? What's in that chest? And there's another.
4: And another.
2: Father, what's in them?
5: Oh, gold, my girl. Sack after sack of gold.
6: Oh, Captain Fitzwarren, you've come back a rich man.
4: Oh, how wonderful. Congratulations, Captain.
5: All right, men. That will be all.
6: Oh, what riches.
5: Easy now, Cook. Dick, will you step over here for a moment?
4: Why, yes, sir.
5: Thank you for your congratulations, but they go the other way, Dick. You're the rich man. These chests of gold belong to you.
6: What? Captain, sir!
4: I don't understand, sir.
5: Well, it's a long story, Dick, and one we'll tell often, I dare say. But briefly, I traded your tabby cat for this fortune.
2: Oh, Father, it's not possible.
5: Nevertheless, it's true, Alice. Dick's cat came as an answer to a prayer in far Morocco, where they were suffering from a plague of rats. The king offered me all this for the cat. Did I make a good trade, Dick?
4: Oh, sir, I don't know what to say, but I can't keep all this. It's yours and Miss Alice's.
5: No, it's yours, with my heartiest best wishes, Dick. And I'm happy to see that while I've been gone, you've grown into a man, into whose hands I'm proud to give the treasure.
4: Sir, Captain Fitzwarren, it's like a dream.
6: It's a nightmare. I thought I'd see that worthless boy put in his place, but instead...
4: Come now, Cook, forget the old grudge, and I will too. Oh, sir, oh, Miss Alice.
2: Dick, I'm so glad. I'm so happy.
5: Every dream can come true now, eh, Dick?
4: Every dream? Well, there's another, even dearer, Captain Fitzwarren. Dare I speak now?
5: Dare you speak? Well, of course, lad.
4: Oh, sir, I love your daughter. And now I can take care of her. Would you consider... Dare I ask?
5: Well, this is all pretty sudden. Do you love Dick, Alice?
2: Oh, I do, Father.
6: Oh, is there no end to the horrors?
5: Come now, Cook. Wonders, perhaps, but not horrors. Very well, children. If you love each other, my blessings on you both.
2: Oh, Father, thank you.
4: Thank you, sir. I can't tell you how happy I am.
5: Hark, the Bow Bells. How good to hear them again.
2: Look ahead, Whittington.
4: Listen. Again they speak.
2: Thrice, Lord Mayor of London.

0: thrice Lord Mayor of London.
1: What? What are you saying, Dick?
0: You didn't hear the voice of the bells, Alice? Never mind. Fact or fancy, I believe them now. With you beside me, Alice, I could be Lord Mayor of London one day.
1: That I believe, Dick dear. Look ahead, Whittington. Look ahead, Whittington.
0: Yes, look ahead. Look ahead with me, Alice, to a wonderful future.

And that was Dick Whittington and his cat. And I thought we would dedicate this song to the cook in the story of Dick Whittington, who is one of the most disagreeable people I've come across in a while. And so let's dedicate this one to the cook. This is Cindy Manxon. Let's open that can.

0: bros, quit playing the banjo. 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
1: Wonderful. Cindy Manxon and Open That Can comes from an album called Cattails. And it's got lots and lots of songs about cats. That's one of the best ones. Another one is called Rudy's Big Adventure. That's pretty good, too. There's a bunch of really wonderful stuff on there. But that was Open That Can, Cook. Okay, now we have Peggy Lee. You know I have to play this song. I have to. It's from Lady and the Tramp, and it's the Siamese Cat Song, right? The Siamese Cat Song. Here we go.

0: I have various versions of that song, but that's the best one. That's Peggy Lee from Lady and the Tramp, and that is the Siamese cat song. We are Siamese, if you don't please. Yes, we are. Okay, let's do this one. This is Mr. Eric Pete and Pete the Cat. This is Mr. Eric and Pete the Cat, that's it, and his white shoes. And it says story song in parens. Well, yeah, you know, it's his song about a cat and his white shoes. And this is dedicated to the memory of my darling friend Debbie, who adored this song. This is Mr. Eric and Pete the Cat in his white shoes.
1: Pete the Cat was walking down the street. Oh, it was a beautiful day. The sun was shining. The children were playing. He was feeling good. He was wearing his brand new white shoes. Oh, he loved those white shoes. He loved them so much, he walked down the street singing this song.

0: Oh, no. He stepped in a large pile of strawberries. What color did it turn his shoes?
1: Red!
0: Did he cry?
1: Goodness, no!
0: He just started singing this song.

0: Oh, no. He stepped in an enormous pile of blueberries. Well, what color did it turn his shoes?
1: Blue.
0: Did he cry?
1: Goodness, no.
0: He just kept right on walking and singing.

0: 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He stepped in a puddle of mud. What color did it turn his shoes?
1: Brown!
0: Did he cry?
1: Goodness, no!
0: He just kept on stepping and singing.

0: no, he stepped in a bucket of water, and all the brown, and all the blue, and all the red was washed away. What color were his shoes again?
1: White!
0: But now they're wet. Did he cry?
1: Goodness, no!
0: He just kept right on walking and singing.

Mr. Eric and Pete the cat. And I love my white shoes. Let's see, where am I? I got lost. I was in the wrong window. Imagine that. Mr. Eric, Pete the cat and his white shoes. That was the name of that thing. Let's do another quick little Cindy Mangson song. This is My Pretty Kitty, and I got one of those in my very lap right at this very moment.

0: Well, here we go, my pretty kitty. That's Cindy Manxon. And let's see, what time is it? Yeah, it's about time for me to go. So stay tuned. We get the Record Machine coming up tomorrow. We got all the Sunday stuff, the Monday stuff. We got the chicken. We got all that. We got Herbie's Mud Name Madness. We got Amanda. We got Auntie Woody. She'll be back doing Source of the Dance. And me, I'll be there too doing the tea party. I will see you tomorrow. Don't do anything I wouldn't do. Tell the people you love that you love them. And I'll see you for the tea party. I love you. Bye.
1: One, two, bazoo, bazoo, bazoo.

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This ain't no disco. We do that on a Saturday night. It ain't no country club either. This is the Tuesday Music Club. 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